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2: Here is your weather forecast from the ABK Flooring Weather Center. Clear skies tonight. Look for an overnight low of 55. Sunny for your Wednesday. Afternoon high, 81. Tomorrow night, clear with a low 58. And for Thursday and Friday, look for sunny skies both days with a high in the mid-80s.
3: 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But shouldn't we wait a little bit? Memories 107.9.

Huey Lewis in the News, kicking off our Tuesday together. I am Madison June. If you're new around here, welcome. I'm your friend. I'm playing all of your favorite music. I do it every single weekday. Joan Jett and the Blackhearts? Sure. Let's do it now.

0: Hello, happy June. It's June 2nd, and today is National Rotisserie Chicken Day. There are few things I love more than a rotisserie chicken. I have to say, Costco is probably the best. Here's the kicker. I buy the rotisserie chicken to make it easy, feed my family fast, but my husband, he always wants me to put the rotisserie chicken in the oven and burn off any of the germs that are on the outside. He doesn't think the warm heating lamps do the trick. Am I the only one who thinks that's weird? Come on, it's already cooked.
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2: 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The Daviess County Chamber of Commerce will have the ribbon cutting. 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

0: Madison June and you hanging out together. It is a brand new month, and I think it is my service to remind you that Father's Day is a little over 2 weeks away. Yep, 2 weeks from this Sunday. You know what that means? Crunch time. What do the dads really want? That's what I want to know.
1: He-Man returns against his arch nemesis Skeletor in Masters of the Universe, premiering this week at the Indiana Theater on Main Street in downtown Washington. And on the other screen, enjoy the big screen debut of comedian Nate Bargatze in The Breadwinner, two of the top movies in the country showing this week at the Indiana Theater. Be sure to follow the Indiana Theater Facebook page for showtimes and other upcoming events. And bring the family for movie night at the historic Indiana Theater, celebrating 100 years in downtown Washington.
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1: Here is your weather forecast from the ABK Flooring Weather Center. Clear skies tonight. Look for an overnight low of 55. Sunny for your Wednesday. Afternoon high, 81. Tomorrow night, clear with a low 58. And for Thursday and Friday, look for sunny skies both days with a high in the mid-80s.
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Carry on. That is exactly what we're doing on a Tuesday. How are you feeling? Are you feeling like summer? Because I am. I am so ready. After this long winter, I am ready. Bring on the sunshine and the bonfires, all of the things. Kick your feet up. The first official day of summer isn't until the 21st, though. So maybe we shouldn't put the cart before the horse. Here's Prince.

0: 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I've got to toss it off to Dwayne Shake on the morning shakeup. He's doing a little something at 8:35 weekday mornings that you're really going to love. 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
2: We know to contact Indiana 811 at least 2 working days before every dig. But did you know spraying a white line around your digging area means utility flags will be placed only in that area? Fewer flags in the yard? Easier mowing?

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0: Madison June is my name. I hate to be the bearer of bad news, but a brand new report says the economy and interest rates are forcing realtors to leave the industry or find side jobs. I got news for you. It's not just realtors. All of us. Who do you know that doesn't have a side job at this point?
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4: Here is your weather forecast from the ABK Flooring Weather Center. Clear skies tonight. Look for an overnight low of 55. Sunny for your Wednesday. Afternoon high, 81. Tomorrow night, clear with a low 58. And for Thursday and Friday, look for sunny skies both days with a high in the mid-80s.
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0: Raise your hand if you're still watching America's Got Talent, because season 21 premiering today. 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Mel B, Simon Cowell. 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

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It is your girl, Madison, playing Foreigner, rolling right into the B-52s, Billy Joel, Berlin. I've got it all. It's right here.

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0: Well, I have got to say, her fans were right. You were right if you thought Taylor Swift had a brand new song for the Toy Story 5 movie. Yep, the signs were all there. Toy Story 5 hits theaters this weekend. She wrote a track called I Knew It, I Knew You. Marks her return to country music, apparently. This girl can do anything. Let's be honest.
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8: Here is your weather forecast from the ABK Flooring Weather Center. Clear skies tonight. Look for an overnight low of 55. Sunny for your Wednesday. Afternoon high, 81. Tomorrow night, clear with a low 58. And for Thursday and Friday, look for sunny skies both days with high in the mid-80s.
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We've had cabin fever since, well, like November. 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

0: You and I hanging out together each and every single weekday, listening to our favorite music. 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

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Is there anything better? 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
8: Here is your weather forecast from the ABK Flooring Weather Center. Clear skies tonight. Look for an overnight low of 55. Sunny for your Wednesday. Afternoon high, 81. Tomorrow night, clear with a low 58. And for Thursday and Friday, look for sunny skies both days with high in the mid-80s.
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0: Serving all of your favorite music up just for you, hot and fresh every single weekday. I am Madison June. A lot of talk about the mayoral candidates and the race in California, but have you heard about Obama running for California governor? No. I'm not talking about former President Barack Obama, a man named Barack D. Obama Shaw. He legally changed his name from Cecil Shaw over a decade ago because he was inspired by former President Barack Obama. This is Barack Obama, but not the real deal. Oh, anything to make headlines, right?
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0: one from Roxette, The Look. I'm Mike Scott, playing the greatest classic hits of all time. Aerosmith on the way, Get a Little Crazy, with Steven Tyler and the boys. We'll kick it off with Cyndi Lauper right around the corner, too.
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4: Here's your weather forecast from the ABK Flooring Weather Center. Clear skies today. Look for sunny this afternoon, a high of 81. Clear tonight with a low of 58. Sunny with a high near 84 for Thursday, and Friday mostly sunny, high near 85.
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Oh, sorry, seems there was a typo. 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

0: Getting a little crazy, Steven Tyler and Aerosmith for Gary and the crew checking in tonight at work. Thanks for having us on. Got Huey in the news and Bowie on the way.
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0: New sensation, great one from INXS. This hour, a lot of great tunes coming up. Tom Scholz in Boston, one of my all-time favorite tunes from those guys with a More Than a Feeling. Madonna, and we'll hop on board that runaway train with Soul Asylum 2 coming up.
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1: Here's weather forecast from the ABK Flooring Weather Center. Clear skies today. Look for sunny this afternoon, a high of 81. Clear tonight with a low of 58. Sunny with a high near 84 for Thursday and Friday, mostly sunny, high near 85.
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0: Tickets in hand, ready to board that runaway train, taking it back to the 90s with Soul Asylum. Mr. John Waite on the way from 1984. Big song, Missing You, and it's next.
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1: One of many great songs. We unfortunately lost that gentleman way too soon back in April of 2016, but his music and memory, of course, will live on in great tunes like that. Kiss. Music on the way from Def Leppard, Jimmy Cliff, and Sir Elton.
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1: Here's your weather forecast from the ABK Flooring Weather Center. Clear skies today. Look for sunny this afternoon, a high of 81. Clear tonight with a low of 58. Sunny with a high near 84 for Thursday, and Friday mostly sunny, high near 85.
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0: One of a couple of tunes back to back. Big songs for the Thompson Twins and Hold Me Now. Lenny Kravitz, Paula Abdul, and a couple suggestions for Deborah, Harry, and Blondie coming up.
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7: 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It's time for pickleball. The annual DCH Foundation Pickleball Tournament in memory of Dr. Suresh Lahano will be held June 26th through 28th at the new Washington Pickleball Courts at Longfellow Park. From singles to doubles, mixed leagues, men and women, and kids of all ages are invited to get your team together and spend the weekend. Prizes will be awarded to the top teams in each division. 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Food trucks will be on hand and spectators are welcome to come out and join in the fun. The DCH Pickleball Tournament is set for June 26th through the 28th at the Longfellow Park Courts in Washington.
8: Here's your weather forecast from the ABK Flooring Weather Center. Clear skies today. Look for sunny this afternoon, a high of 81. Clear tonight with a low of 58. Sunny with a high near 84 for Thursday and Friday, mostly sunny, high near 85.
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0: Surf's Up, Tide is High. Deborah, Harry, and Blondie going to play that for Jill. So she's got a son working tonight at FedEx. Jill, thank you for being there. Appreciate you checking on in. You could do what she did. Drop me a line here in the studio. Michael Jackson coming up and Billy Joel.
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0: Great one from Ruth, Anita, and June. The great trio known as the Pointer Sisters, of course, and a Jump. Mike Scott jumping into more great tunes. Stevie Wonder coming up, and a couple suggestions for Fleetwood Mac in minutes.
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4: Here's your weather forecast from the ABK Flooring Weather Center. Clear skies today. Look for sunny this afternoon, a high of 81. Clear tonight with a low of 58. Sunny with a high near 84 for Thursday and Friday, mostly sunny, high near 85.
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Oh, sorry. Seems there was a typo. It was supposed to say, nobody at Memories 107.9 is a trained singer.

0: Living out of prayer, John Bon Jovi. It's Mike Scott. Moving forward in the nighttime. Something you want to hear, drop me a line on socials. You can text me, tweet me, Instagram me. As always, drop me a line on Facebook, Instant Messenger. Jim did. He and the crew are listening tonight. A lot of you at work, thank you so much for working alongside me in the nighttime. Got Genesis on the way. Peter Frampton live. And, of course, Counting Crows singing about Mr. Jones, too, in minutes.
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3: Here we go. That one going to be hit sharply. Howling Knepp going to pick it up. And the Vikings are going to, for the first time in school history, win the regional. And Bar Reeves celebrating at the mound. And the final tonight on the JJ's Concrete scoreboard. Bar Reeves wins it. Vikings 6, Bloomfield 3.
4: That was voice of the Vikings, Mike DeCourcy, calling the Bar Reeves Regional softball win over Bloomfield 6-3. Here's a very happy head coach, Josh Huff.
5: Yeah, putting the ball in play, and that's what we needed to do. And I told him, I said, hey, good things are going to happen. You know, these kids, I mean, they all work hard, and we're blessed at Bar Reeves to have the best kids.
4: Next up for Bar Reeves will be Indianapolis Lutheran. That will be Saturday, 11 a.m. in Brown County. Game 2 in Brown County will be Milan versus West Washington. And then the Semi-State Championship game will be at 7 p.m. And you can hear all the action on the general, voice of the Vikings, Mike DeCourcy, and myself on the call. Other scores from around Southern Indiana, it was West Washington topping Wood Memorial 5-0 in 1A. In 2A, Tecumseh all over Sullivan 18-0. Salem defeated Brownstown Central 6-1. In 3A, Evansville Memorial shuts out Gibson Southern 3-0. And Jennings County topped North Harrison 4-2. 4A, Castle walks off Seymour 5-4. And Terre Haute North beat Franklin Community 8-5. In golf at Cypress Hills and Vincennes, it was the 36-hole Adam Shank Invitational. That's 14 teams over there. Hamilton Southeastern came in first place. They shot 586. Westfield with a 593. Castle comes in third, 597. The Washington Hatchets finished seventh in the 14-team field. They shot a 650, very respectable. And Aiden Boyd leads the Hatchets with a 152. Remember, golf sectional this Friday in Vincennes, and you will hear all the recap on Fair Shake Saturday morning. As you heard on the general, the Cincinnati Reds topped the Kansas City Royals 4-3. That one in 10 innings. The NBA Finals get going tonight. The New York Knicks at the San Antonio Spurs. That's on at 8:30, and you can watch the game on ABC.
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8: Good morning, everyone. Here's your latest forecast from the ABK Fluorine Weather Center. Some sunshine, warm today. Highs around 82. For tonight, clear skies down to 58. For tomorrow, more sunshine, a bit warmer with a high of 85. We're looking at partly sunny and back in the mid-80s again on Friday. And that's your latest forecast. I'm WTWO meteorologist Jesse Walk.
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1: 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Got Toto on the way and Animotion in minutes.
2: The Knights of Columbus Treasure Hunt jackpot fires back up on Saturday night, June 6th. 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It's a big weekend at the Washington VFW next to the Indiana Theater on Main Street in downtown Washington. On Saturday, it's barbecue chicken dinners. Starting at 11 a.m., get a half chicken, baked beans, coleslaw, and brownie for only $13. Dine in, carry out, or curbside pickup. And then on Sunday, the VFW in Washington celebrates its 91st birthday with the charter issued June 7th, 1935. They'll have cake and ice cream and a pitch-in dinner. All are welcome to attend. Both days are guest days. Come celebrate with the Washington VFW this weekend next to the Indiana Theater on Main Street in downtown Washington. It's time for pickleball. The annual DCH Foundation Pickleball Tournament in memory of Dr. Suresh Lahano will be held June 26th through 28th at the new Washington Pickleball Courts at Longfellow Park. From singles to doubles, mixed leagues, men and women, and kids of all ages are invited to get your team together and spend the weekend. Prizes will be awarded to the top teams in each division. Sign up today by visiting the Davis Community Hospital Facebook page or website for all the details. Food trucks will be on hand and spectators are welcome to come out and join in the fun. The DCH Pickleball Tournament is set for June 26th through the 28th at the Longfellow Park Courts in Washington.
3: Good morning, everyone. Here's your latest forecast from the ABK Flooring Weather Center. Some sunshine, warm today, highs around 82. For tonight, clear skies down to 58. For tomorrow, more sunshine, a bit warmer with a high of 85. We're looking at partly sunny and back in the mid-80s again on Friday. And that's your latest forecast. I'm WTWO meteorologist Jesse Walker.
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0: One hit wonder, but a big song for the band Animotion. You remember that one, don't you? It's Obsession. Yeah, we did. And we're playing all the great classic hits you know and love, of course, from the, of course, late 60s through the early 2000s. Billy Joel and Roxette on your radio, my friends, and online coming up in minutes, too.
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7: 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Don't miss it, Thursday, June 11th from 5 to 7 p.m. at Washington Catholic Schools. 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
12: Good morning, everyone. Here's your latest forecast from the ABK Flooring Weather Center. Some sunshine, warm today, highs around 82. For tonight, clear skies down to 58. For tomorrow, more sunshine, a bit warmer with a high of 85. We're looking at partly sunny and back in the mid-80s again on Friday. And that's your latest forecast. I'm WTWO meteorologist Jesse Walk.
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1: Breaking news this hour from Town Hall. I'm Rich Thomason. The voters have spoken in the half-dozen states where the latest primaries have taken place. In California, they're still tallying the votes in the governor's race, a crowded field of 61 candidates. Trump endorsed Republican Steve Hilton, leading the pack in the early going.
2: We've had enough ideology in California, haven't we? It's time. It's time for positive, practical things. I'm fighting for working people in California so that you can keep more of what you want.
1: In the closely watched L.A. mayor's race, looks like incumbent Karen Bass will advance to the general election, possibly challenged by Spencer Pratt. Alabama can use a new Republican-friendly congressional map in this year's elections. That's a ruling from the U.S. Supreme Court. Despite the ceasefire, U.S. and Iranian forces have exchanged fire again. Two Iranian missiles missed their intended targets in Kuwait, according to the U.S., and several missiles fired at Bahrain were intercepted.
3: The U.S. military also said its forces carried out self-defense strikes against an Iranian military ground control station on Keshma Island in the Strait of Hormuz. Iran says the target was a communications tower south of the island and has cited that attack as the reason for its retaliation. Earlier, U.S. forces fired on an oil tanker attempting to sail towards Iran's oil terminal at Karg Island. The incidents highlight the fragile nature of the current ceasefire. The U.S. said its forces remained vigilant and prepared to respond to what it described as unwarranted Iranian aggression during the truce.
1: The BBC's Peter Bowes. Police in Bakersfield, California have been negotiating with a man holding hostages inside a building that houses a bank and school district office. That man claims to have a bomb. On Wall Street, the Dow futures are down 200 points. NASDAQ futures 37 points higher. More on these stories, townhall.com.
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9: 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I'm Cannon Shake in the First Merchants Newsroom. We have some quick notices for road work going on in the area. In Pike County, State Road 56 and State Road 61 in Petersburg is now closed from State Road 57 to Illinois Street for a pavement patching project that should take about 2 weeks. The official detour is State Road 57 to State Road 356 to State Road 257 to State Road 56. Local traffic will have access during this project. Daviess County's 2026 Pavement Preservation Program is scheduled to begin June 3rd, weather permitting. County officials say RejuveTech Incorporated will apply Reclamite, a pavement rejuvenation treatment designed to extend the life of road surfaces. This work is expected to take place between 7 a.m. and 5 p.m. The first road scheduled for treatment is County Road 100 West from the Washington city limits to State Road 358. Motorists can expect traffic control measures and occasional lane restrictions, although officials anticipate only minimal traffic disruptions during this project. And beginning around Monday, June 8th, crews will begin lane closures near Oaktown in Knox County. These lane closures will occur on three different bridges. These bridges are located over Mariah Creek and the CSX bridges in Oaktown. The lane closures will allow for bridge maintenance work, and this work is expected to take a week to complete, dependent on weather. One lane of travel will remain open in the work zones. And as always, NDOT reminds drivers to slow down, use extra caution, and avoid distractions when you are traveling near work zones. Washington Mayor Dave Rhodes stopped by for an update Monday and says June will be a busy month for the city with summer events, construction projects, and community activities. And a Jasper man has been arrested after police say he intentionally caused power disruptions at multiple locations across Jasper. We'll talk about both of these stories and more right after this.
10: 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That's Stalls Like You Restaurant, 3 miles north of Lagodi on Highway 231.

0: Washington Mayor Dave Rhodes says June will be a busy month for the city of Washington. During his monthly update on Monday, Rhodes highlighted this Friday's First Friday event at the Commons featuring live music and noted that July festivities will move to Eastside Park as part of Washington's celebration of America's 250th anniversary, including special fireworks. Rhodes also said the Water World of Washington is now open for the season, and it has been drawing strong crowds. The city pool recently received a new liner and a new train-themed slide for younger children. The mayor also announced that a major road project on Apraw Road between Jersey Street and Bittinger Lane is expected to begin June 22nd. The roadway will be closed for about a month while crews replace drainage infrastructure. Detour signs will be posted beginning June 15th. And Rhodes said the city meetings will continue throughout the month, with city council meetings on June 8th and June 22nd. He also noted that efforts are underway to fill the vacant city council seat previously held by the late Tom Gress. And a Jasper man has been arrested after police say he intentionally caused power disruptions at multiple locations across Jasper. According to the Jasper Police Department, the investigation began early yesterday morning after the Jasper Electric Department received several reports of power outages. Utility crews later determined the outages were caused by someone tampering with exterior electrical breaker panels rather than equipment failures. Police identified 35-year-old Andrew Miller as a suspect and located him on Newton Street yesterday morning. Investigators alleged that Miller traveled through the area switching off multiple breaker panels, temporarily disrupting power to apartment complexes, businesses, and government buildings. Miller was arrested and lodged in the DuBois County Security Center on a Level 6 felony charge of criminal mischief. Authorities continue to work with the Jasper Electric Department to determine the full impact of the incidents. Miller is presumed innocent unless and until proven guilty in court. On the area arrest report, 33-year-old Marta Serrano of Washington was arrested on account of operating without ever receiving a license. Bond was set at $5,000. 40-year-old Lacey Bynum of Washington was arrested on a writ of attachment. Bond was set at $1,212 and bond was posted. And 51-year-old Julie Doss of Washington was arrested on account of theft. Defendant has a prior conviction for theft or conversion. Bond was set at $2,500 and bond was posted. And we have two obituaries. Kenneth Cornelius of Davies County passed away on May 29th. Friends may visit with the family on June 8th from 1 to 5 p.m. at Goodwin Seavers in Washington. A funeral service for Kenny Cornelius will follow at 5 p.m. at the funeral home. And Geraldine Hartley passed away on May 26th. A graveside service for Geraldine Hartley will be held at Sugarland Memory Gardens on Friday at 11 a.m. And that's a look at news from the First Merchants Newsroom on WAMW.
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5: Good morning, everyone. Here's your latest forecast from the ABK Flooring Weather Center. We've got more great weather shaping up for today and again tomorrow. It's going to become a bit warmer, a bit more humid as we round out the week. Right now, though, it looks pretty dry. About the earliest we'd see a few showers would be late Friday. More likely we'll see some as we head for the weekend. So for today, we've got sunshine in the forecast. Temperatures a little bit above average, a high of about 82. Then for tonight, clear skies dropping down to 58. For tomorrow, more sunshine, a little warmer with a high of 85. Partly sunny, will stay in the mid-80s on Friday and more humid. We do see a chance of some rain as we head for the weekend. And that's your latest forecast. I'm WTWO meteorologist Jesse Walk.
0: Thank you, Jesse. 13 minutes past the hour in the First Merchants Newsroom. 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It's going to warm up, though. Highs in the lower 80s, and we will see some sunshine this morning. I'm Cannon Shake with my father, Dwayne Shake, and you are listening to the Wednesday Morning Shake-Up.
2: Smack dab in the middle of this first full week of June. Hello, folks. How are you? Good?
0: I'm good.
2: Good. It's the Morning Shake-Up, powered by the American Legion, where tomorrow night you're going to get some excitement as you might just win $8,245 at your Washington American Legion. Guest night, everybody welcome. 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So be sure to head out to your Washington American Legion. It's a great place to hang out anytime. Right in the heart of downtown Washington on Main Street. And as you take part in all the activities this weekend with shopping on Main Street, you need to unwind a little bit. Visit your American Legion in downtown Washington. I'll tell you what else. The VFW is having their 91st birthday party on Sunday.
0: Yeah, it's guest weekend this weekend. Yes, at the VFW.
2: It's a great place. They're now located next to the Indiana Theater right there on Main Street. They've got a chicken dinner planned for Saturday. Half chicken for $13. That's a good deal. So visit the VFW while you're downtown. And let us not forget the Knights of Columbus is having their treasure hunt drawing back Saturday night with a starting jackpot of $10,000.
0: A little bit of this. And that.
2: And a whole lot of everything.
0: There's some in between.
2: And Masters of the Universe premieres at the Indiana Theater. He-Man and Skeletor.
0: He-Man.
2: Master.
0: Is that what his thing was? Was it like He-Man?
2: I can't remember exactly. He had a song. I don't remember it. It's been a few years ago since I had my He-Man figurines.
0: Those could have been worth some money now.
2: Absolutely. A lot of stuff I had could have been worth some money now.
0: And you were dumb enough to throw it away. What about those old baseball cards?
2: Exactly. It says here your brain loves anticipation, maybe even more than the thing you're actually excited about. Neuroscientists have found that the simple act of looking forward to something triggers a slow, steady release of dopamine, the brain's feel-good chemical. I've got that. You know, when you're anticipating something, Don't you get it? You get excited.
0: I agree with that really hard. You got to have something to look forward to.
2: That dopamine drip is often stronger before the event. Planning a trip, thinking about a meal that you're going to have, or even daydreaming about a weekend nap.
0: Well, nothing gets me happier than thinking about a meal.
2: Every time you imagine it, your reward centers light up like you've already experienced the good moment.
0: This is wrong, but I had a moment last night with my lovely significant other, Grace. Where she had already eaten when she got off. I wasn't hungry yet, so I was making my own food. And I was just making a little ramen. Nothing crazy, you know. She had a whole conversation with me, and unfortunately, I didn't hear a word she said. And she was a little upset, rightfully so. But I was hungry. And seriously,
2: you were focused on the ramen.
0: Well, I mean, the point I'm making full circle here, the anticipation of that meal was clouding.
2: I've never seen somebody get that excited about ramen. Good job.
0: It's not ramen specific, you know. I mean, it would have been the same with anything, but I was so hungry. I was so locked into watching that water boil and soften up the noodles.
2: Oh, man.
0: That I had completely lost sight of what was going on in real life. Anyway, that's my story.
2: Anyway,
0: the anticipation gets me.
2: And it's just like waiting for the ketchup to come out of the bottle.
0: Only the glass bottle, though. For some reason, you're big on you think ketchup tastes better in the glass bottle.
2: It does. There's clearly a difference.
0: It's
2: clearly
0: the same ingredients.
2: I think everything went downhill whenever they made the squeezable bottle. It should be a glass bottle. That's for another day and another time.
0: What makes it taste better out of the glass bottle?
2: A lot. A lot. How about those Bahrain Lady Vikings?
6: Yep.
2: Regional champions for the first time in school history in girls softball. Way to go, girls. Semi-state bound this Saturday, going to Brown County, facing Indianapolis Cathedral.
0: It'll be a beautiful place to watch a ball game, too.
2: Yes.
0: Brown County's pretty.
2: It really is. That's Saturday at 11 a.m. We'll have all the coverage on The General, 95.9 and 101.3. Sail on, Mighty Vikings, and good luck in the semi-state on Saturday. Meanwhile, North Davies boys baseball also plays on Saturday. They're in the regional, and they're going to be at Floyd Central. 11 o'clock first pitch. We'll have that on Razor Radio Sports 94.5. So best of luck to the North Davies Cougars, as our sports season is not over yet. Good luck, Bahrain. Good luck, North Davies, this weekend.
0: Bring it home.
2: Absolutely. Well, what do you say we shake things up today?
0: I say, sure.
2: Gonna ease into it. One of my favorite ballads from Madonna. This is Crazy for You. Lots going on this weekend. We're gonna run down everything with the drive around town at the bottom of the hour coming up. This is Memories 107.9. Good morning.

0: for you from Madonna. 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Don't forget Grub Grooves and Brews this Friday night at the Commons. It's going to be a fun night. We're going to give away some Holiday World tickets. 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Not to mention, we're going to have food trucks, beer garden, and great live music. It's the Black Cat and the Bones opening things up with the Blues at 5:30. And the band Heartless, a tribute to Heart, will take the stage at 8:30. 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Of course, you've got the Chandelier Barn Market open this weekend, the Shop Downtown Extravaganza. 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There's going to be shuttle transportation to and from the market to downtown. Just a great weekend for our community. So weather's looking like it's going to cooperate. Get out and enjoy it, all right? We'll see you out and about for sure. Sports with Brino coming up. He's got a lot to recap right after this.
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5: Here we go. That one going to be hit sharply. Hallie Knepp going to pick it up. And the Vikings are going to, for the first time in school history, win the regional. And Bar Reeves celebrating at the mound. And the final tonight on the JJ's Concrete scoreboard. Bar Reeves wins it. Vikings 6, Bloomfield 3.
4: That was voice of the Vikings, Mike DeCourcy, calling the Bar Reeve Regional softball win over Bloomfield 6-3. Here's a very happy head coach, Josh Huff.
6: Yeah, putting the ball in play, and that's what we needed to do. And I told him, I said, hey, good things are going to happen. You know, these kids, I mean, they all work hard, and we're blessed at Bar Reeve to have the best kids.
4: Next up for Bar Reeve will be Indianapolis Lutheran. That will be Saturday, 11 a.m. in Brown County. Game 2 in Brown County will be Milan versus West Washington. And then the Semi-State Championship game will be at 7 p.m. And you can hear all the action on the general, voice of the Vikings, Mike DeCourcy, and myself on the call. Other scores from around Southern Indiana, it was West Washington topping Wood Memorial 5-0 in 1A. In 2A, Tecumseh all over Sullivan 18-0. Salem defeated Brownstown Central 6-1. In 3A, Evansville Memorial shuts out Gibson Southern 3-0. And Jennings County topped North Harrison 4-2. 4A, Castle walks off Seymour 5-4. And Terre Haute North beat Franklin Community 8-5. In golf at Cypress Hills and Vincennes, it was the 36-hole Adam Shank Invitational. That's 14 teams over there. Hamilton Southeastern came in first place. They shot 586. Westfield with a 593. Castle comes in third, 597. The Washington Hatchets finished seventh in the 14-team field. They shot a 650, very respectable. And Aiden Boyd leads the Hatchets with a 152. Remember, golf sectional this Friday in Vincennes, and you will hear all the recap on Fair Shake Saturday morning. As you heard on the general, the Cincinnati Reds topped the Kansas City Royals 4-3. That one in 10 innings. The NBA Finals get going tonight. The New York Knicks at the San Antonio Spurs. That's on at 8:30, and you can watch the game on ABC.
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0: It's time for pickleball. The annual DCH Foundation Pickleball Tournament in memory of Dr. Suresh Lahano will be held June 26th through 28th at the new Washington Pickleball Courts at Longfellow Park. From singles to doubles.

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2: Good morning, everyone. Here's your latest forecast from the ABK Flooring Weather Center. Some sunshine, warm today, highs around 82. For tonight, clear skies down to 58. For tomorrow, more sunshine, a bit warmer with a high of 85. We're looking at partly sunny and back in the mid-80s again on Friday. And that's your latest forecast. I'm WTWO meteorologist Jesse Walk.
3: Thank you very much, Jesse. And thank you, Brino, for the sports recap. We got a busy day of high school sports Saturday. We're going to be two locations at the same time. 11 a.m. Saturday morning from Brown County. 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It's North Davies Baseball in the 1A Regional at Floyd Central. You got the big games covered on the Shake Broadcasting Stations. 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

0: 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The Grub Grooves and Brews concert is back. It's the first Friday in June. It's Friday, June 5th, featuring two great bands, Black Cat and the Bones, and Heartless, a tribute to the music of Heart. Music starts at 5:30. 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West Boggs Park will host a kids fishing derby and car show on Saturday, June 6th, beginning at 10 a.m. Bring out your classic rides and bring the kiddos for a fun day fishing and enjoying great classic rides at West Boggs Park, Saturday, June 6th for the kids fishing derby and car show. The Corning Irish Heritage Center will be hosting their Irish Heritage Festival on Saturday, June 6th at Corning. 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Lots going on as we head into June. 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We are Daviess County. 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
1: Oh, late night so long ago, when I was not so strong, you know, big man came to me, never seen
0: us. 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
0: It's going to be a busy one downtown this weekend. Get out and come see us. We look forward to seeing you at the Commons this weekend. All right, time now to highlight the day in history. What do you got over there, son?
3: It's June 3rd. In 1800, way back, 226 years ago, President John Adams moved to Washington, D.C. Unfortunately, the White House was not finished yet, so he moved into a room above a tavern.
0: Okay, got to work out of somewhere.
3: Mm-hmm.
0: That's handy, I guess, if you have a rough day at the office.
3: I wonder how our current presidents, or you know, our recent presidents would feel about living above a tavern.
0: I wonder if they have choices in the House band or not.
3: 138 years ago in 1888, the poem Casey at the Bat by Ernest Lawrence Thayer was first published.
4: Yeah, that's a good one.
3: He earned, from this poem, $5.
4: That's a classic.
3: 80 years ago, 1946, Jacques Haim, a French fashion designer, debuted the two-piece bathing suit in Paris and named it the Bikini.
4: You know what song we're going to have to play now.
3: It was named after the Bikini Atoll Islands in South Pacific, where atomic bomb testing was going on. He chose that name because he thought the bikini was so scandalous that people would react to it the way they react to an atomic bomb being dropped. Okay. So that was your fun fact. That's where the name bikini came from.
4: There you go. Happy anniversary, birthday to the bikini.
3: 71 years ago, 1955, The 7-Year Itch was released in New York, starring Marilyn Monroe and a subway vent that blew up her skirt.
4: Yep.
3: That was released on this day.
4: Classic scene.
3: 1970, 56 years ago, Ray Davies of the Kinks flew from New York to London to change one word in the recording of Lola. Coca-Cola became Cherry Cola because the BBC did not allow commercial references in songs.
4: Wow.
3: There you go. 38 years ago, 1988, the Tom Hanks comedy Big was released.
4: That's a great movie.
3: I don't know if I've seen it.
4: Oh, come on.
3: 2001, 25 years ago on this day, Tina Fey married Second City TV director Jeff Richmond. Mm-hmm. Skipping around here, stalling. 18 years ago in 2008, Weezer released The Red Album. That's their 6th album and the 3rd self-titled disc. 2009, 17 years ago, we lost David Carradine on this day. 16 years ago, 2010, we lost Golden Girls star Rue McClanahan at the age of 76.
4: Blanche.
3: Sad loss.
4: She was Blanche.
3: Yep. 15 years ago, 2011, we lost Jack Kevorkian at the age of 83. 2016, 10 years ago, we lost Muhammad Ali on this day. Float like a butterfly, sting like a bee. He was 74. And we end it here 2 years ago in 2024. We got Beverly Hills Cop, Axel F. I've not seen it. But that was released on this day 2 years ago.
4: Okay.
3: And those are a few things that happened on June 3rd, years ago.
4: Thank you very much. We have Fact or Fiction coming up next.
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12: Good morning, everyone. Here's your latest forecast from the ABK Flooring Weather Center. Some sunshine, warm today. Highs around 82. For tonight, clear skies down to 58. For tomorrow, more sunshine, a bit warmer with a high of 85. We're looking at partly sunny and back in the mid-80s again on Friday. And that's your latest forecast. I'm WTWO meteorologist Jesse Walker.
4: Thank you very much, Jesse. Right now at the Washington Radio Center, 57 degrees at WAMW. 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
4: Fact or fiction, son. Zebras are white with black stripes. Fact or fiction, zebras are white with black stripes.
3: I think that's a fact, but I'm sure it's something silly.
4: You're saying fact?
3: Yeah, because on the surface, it's what they look like.
4: Well, you're wrong. Okay. That is indeed fiction.
3: Yep.
4: Zebras are black with white stripes. Their default hair color is black, and the white stripes are created by the lack of production of melanin in those striped areas. A zebra is actually black with white stripes. Not white with black stripes, as we've come to know and believe all of these years.
3: So our eyes are just lying to us, or what?
4: It's a black. The stripes are white.
3: Yeah. Look at this and tell me that's what you think. I'm showing them a picture of a zebra for those at home.
4: Yeah.
3: All right, so yeah, you've been wrong your entire life. Your eyes have lied to you, apparently.
4: Their skin, their default hair color is black, and the white stripes are created by the lack of production of melanin in those striped areas.
3: I don't think that's true. I mean, what you're saying is true, but you can't say that because their bodies are mostly white.
4: Well, because they are not producing melanin in those striped areas.
3: The majority of their body is white, so you can't say they have white stripes when they are mostly white.
4: Just saying.
3: I don't like that. I don't agree.
4: Okay.
3: But I mean, I get what you're saying. I'm sure it's true, but to say that it's white stripes when
4: they're black with white
3: stripes. You're obviously looking at black stripes.
4: Fact or fiction is always debatable sometimes, but that is a fact. 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
4: 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Happy news is brought to you by the Ketchum Memorial Center, located on East Race Street in Odin, serving Northern Daviess County and the surrounding communities. You're going to love this first story. This is happy news for us. We are huge King of the Hill fans. We always have been, right? King of the Hill, one of our favorite shows.
3: Love it. I got a Strickland Propane t-shirt that I have about worn the lettering off of.
4: WD-40 just released a limited edition 12-ounce can featuring King of the Hill. 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
3: So here's the scene. Hank Hill is trying to grease up something with a can of WD-40. A big can, you know, normal-sized can. And he can't get the cap off. The cap on this WD-40 is stuck. So what he does, he goes into his pocket and pulls out a smaller WD-40. And he greases up the cap on the big WD-40. And then is able to get the cap off and use the big one for the original purpose.
4: Oh, I love that show.
3: Oh, it's great. That's one of the best scenes.
4: This collaboration happened because fans on social media kept asking WD-40 to make it, inspired by, of course, the scene that Cannon just mentioned.
3: It's great.
4: The special can shows the iconic neighborhood fence where Hank and the guys hang out, plus the King of the Hill logo and the tagline, two American icons, one limited edition can. I got to get a hold of one of these. The product hit Home Depot shelves on June 1st. It is not available online. It's in-store only. $8.78 for the 12-ounce can. I got to have one of those.
3: I need that really bad.
4: I love it. He used his smaller can of WD-40 to get the lid off the big can.
3: You got to watch it. Oh, it's great. And it can be tough out there for someone looking for a job right now, or someone who's scared to leave their job in this economy. But this is good news for the people in stable jobs, I guess. According to new research from the Conference Board, 69% of American workers are satisfied with their jobs overall, and this is the highest level since the organization began tracking it in 1987. And the job satisfaction has climbed steadily for 16 consecutive years, since reaching a low of 43% in 2010 during the aftermath of the Great Recession. So,
4: nice.
3: American workers are happier. It's worth pointing out that the satisfaction gains are, quote, concentrated among higher income workers, men, and workers confident in AI's impact on their careers. So maybe it's skewed a little bit.
4: I'm happy.
3: Yeah?
4: I enjoy coming in talking to you every morning.
3: Are you a higher income male worker confident in AI's impact on your career?
4: No. But I'm happy.
3: All right.
4: Gerber has named 1-year-old Cameron Chung of Minnesota as its 2026 Gerber baby after he won the company's annual photo search contest. Chosen from thousands of entries nationwide, Cameron's winning photos captured joyful family moments and highlighted the realities of new parenthood, including his parents' journey through a difficult postpartum period and life with a colicky newborn. Congratulations to Cameron Chung of Minnesota, the 1-year-old 2026 Gerber baby. You're going to see his face everywhere now.
3: A super patient, animal-loving police officer in Texas collected a deer fawn who had become trapped in a fence, and then took the fawn to its mother nearby in the hopes that they would reunite, and it worked. In the body cam video released online, the cop joked, hopefully your mom doesn't beat my butt. But he said a different word.
4: Uh-huh.
3: In the caption, the department later said that the doe had approached his patrol car and then ran toward the fence, almost like she was flagging the cop down. Cop saving a baby deer. That's good news.
4: Happy news is everywhere. Share yours today and stay away from the bad stuff, all right? In honor of the anniversary of the birth date of the bikini, we got this classic. She was a

0: Now this, from the Boyd & Sons Machinery Ag Center.
1: The New World Screwworm Update. I'm Erin Anderson with Agribusiness News on Brownfields. 100 years ago, our founders had a vision that transformed the future of agriculture, and we've been innovating ever since. See how it all started at pioneer.com/100. The USDA says it is working around the clock to keep New World Screwworm out of the United States. Brownfield's Megan Grebner has the story.
2: New World Screwworm was recently detected in a goat about 25 miles south of the U.S. border in the Mexican state of Coahuila. Rear Admiral Michael Schmoyer is the Associate Administrator for the USDA's Animal and Plant Health Inspection Service.
3: The most important point is that New World Screwworm is not in the United States.
2: Ag Secretary Brooke Rollins says the USDA is fully prepared to implement its action plan should the pest be detected in the U.S.
4: Animal health officials will immediately put in place quarantines and movement restrictions to limit the pest spread. We will initiate additional trapping and surveillance in the immediate area. We will release sterile New World Screwworm flies in the area.
2: The USDA says it's ramping up its external communication following a false claim earlier this week that screwworm had been detected within 1 mile of the U.S. border. I'm Megan Grebner for Brownfield.
1: An ag economist says the Iranian conflict had an impact on farmer sentiment in this month's Ag Economy Barometer. Michael Langemeyer is the director of Purdue's Center for Commercial Agriculture.
5: From a crop budget standpoint, you factor in the higher nitrogen prices and assume that an individual did not buy their fertilizer until after the conflict started, probably looking at least a 5% increase in corn break-even price, and so very concerned.
1: He tells Brownfield more than half of this month's survey respondents say high input costs are limiting their profitability. Separating fact from fiction. Brownfield's Kellen Hevekin has more from the National Cattlemen Beef Association's Young Cattlemen's Conference.
6: South Central Iowa cattle producer Jeff Landrum says misinformation on social media creates distrust within the industry and negatively impacts consumer sentiment. However, he says the producer voice is most effective at pushing back.
7: And if you can share your story and let the consumers especially see what you're doing, they're going to realize that you are actually doing what's best.
6: Hillary Makins with the National Cattlemen's Beef Association tells Brownfield the rapid evolution of artificial intelligence is contributing to a rise in extremism.
8: More and more people are using AI to create content. So sometimes it may be intentional, and there may be ulterior motives, and they may be using AI to make something up intentionally.
6: From Wooster, Ohio, I'm Kellen Hevekin for Brownfield.
1: 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And I'm Erin Anderson.
9: 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The evening will include music, treats, face painting, robotics, and drone demonstrations, and so much more. 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
11: Breaking news this hour from Town Hall. I'm Rich Thomason. He's a leader of the pack, at least so far. Roughly 55% of the vote counted, Trump-endorsed Republican Steve Hilton is in the lead in the California gubernatorial primary.
12: To every single person who voted for me, and every single person who voted in this election, whether you voted for me or not, I am here for you, for every single one of you.
11: Hilton could face Democrat Javier Becerra in November in the Los Angeles mayor's contest.
13: I just want to take a minute to tell you how much I love you so much.
11: Democrat incumbent Karen Bass leading as the vote count goes on, with Spencer Pratt close behind.
14: I'm going to continue to work hard, learn everything I need to learn, build my teams, show all the experience I'm going to surround myself with.
11: The latest primaries took place in a half dozen states. The U.S. Supreme Court has spoken. Alabama will be able to use a new GOP-friendly congressional map in this year's elections. The Trump administration is throwing in the towel on a proposed $1.8 billion fund to compensate those who say they were prosecuted for purely political reasons.
15: There was a fund. And remember, the fund wasn't set up yet. There were no commissioners named. There was no claims made yet. So, yes, we're not moving forward with the fund. I'm not sure what that means to sign documents reversing. There's nothing to reverse. We're not moving forward with the fund.
11: Acting Attorney General Todd Blanche asked about the matter during congressional testimony the other day. Another challenge to the fragile U.S.-Iran ceasefire, with both sides exchanging fire in the Persian Gulf once again. And Kuwait says its international airport has now partially reopened after an Iranian attack. It is a mixed picture on Wall Street at the moment. The Dow futures are down 212 points, while the NASDAQ futures are up 40 points. S&P futures down 11. More on these stories at townhall.com.
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3: 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I'm Cannon Shake in the First Merchants Newsroom. Davies County's 2026 Pavement Preservation Program is scheduled to begin today, weather permitting. County officials say RejuveTech Incorporated will apply Reclamite, a pavement rejuvenation treatment designed to extend the life of road surfaces. Work is expected to take place between 7 a.m. and 5 p.m. The first road scheduled for treatment is County Road 100 West from the Washington city limits to State Road 358. Motorists can expect traffic control measures and occasional lane restrictions, although officials anticipate only minimal traffic disruptions during the project. And over in Pike County, State Road 56 and State Road 61 in Petersburg is now closed from State Road 57 to Illinois Street for a pavement patching project that should take about 2 weeks to complete. The official detour is State Road 57 to State Road 356 to State Road 257 to State Road 56, with local traffic having access during this project. The Southwest Indiana Development Council has completed a regional business attraction assessment. This study was conducted in partnership with Genovis, a national site selection and economic development consulting firm. Officials say this assessment reviewed how communities respond to business inquiries and site selection requests, while identifying ways to improve competitiveness and attract new employers. This report covers SWIDC's 10-county region, which includes Davies, Dubois, Knox, Martin, Pike, and several surrounding counties. SWIDC leaders say member communities have already begun implementing recommendations from the study, including updated business development practices and improvements to regional marketing efforts. The goal of this assessment was to help grow the regional economy, attract new investment, and support future job creation throughout Southwest Indiana. Washington Mayor Dave Rhodes stopped by Monday to say that June will be a busy month for the city of Washington. And a Jasper man was arrested after police say he intentionally caused power disruptions at multiple locations across Jasper. We'll talk about both of these stories and more right after this.
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3: Washington Mayor Dave Rhodes says June will be a busy month for the city. During his monthly update on Monday, Rhodes highlighted this Friday's First Friday event at the Commons featuring live music and noted that July festivities will be moved to Eastside Park as part of Washington's celebration of America's 250th anniversary, including special fireworks. Rhodes also said the Water World of Washington is now open for the season, and it's been drawing strong crowds. The city pool recently received a new liner and a new train-themed slide for younger children. The mayor then announced that a major road project on Apraw Road between Jersey Street and Biddinger Lane is expected to begin June 22nd. The roadway will be closed for about a month while crews replace drainage infrastructure. Detour signs will be posted beginning June 15th. Rhodes said that city meetings will continue throughout the month, including city council meetings on June 8th and June 22nd. He also noted that efforts are underway to fill the vacant city council seat previously held by the late Tom Gress. And a Jasper man has been arrested after police say he intentionally caused power disruptions at multiple locations across Jasper. According to the Jasper Police Department, The investigation began early yesterday morning after the Jasper Electric Department received several reports of power outages. Utility crews later determined the outages were caused by someone tampering with exterior electrical breaker panels rather than equipment failures. Police identified 35-year-old Andrew Miller as the suspect and located him on Newton Street yesterday morning. Investigators allege Miller traveled through the areas, switching off multiple breaker panels, temporarily disrupting power to apartment complexes, businesses, and government buildings. Miller was arrested and lodged in the DuBois County Security Center on a charge of a Level 6 felony criminal mischief. Authorities continue to work with the Jasper Electric Department to determine the full impact of the incidents. On the area arrest report, 33-year-old Marta Serrano of Washington was arrested on account of operating without ever receiving a license. Bond was set at $5,000. 40-year-old Lacey Bynum of Washington was arrested on a writ of attachment. Bond was set at $1,212 and bond was posted. And 51-year-old Julie Doss of Washington was arrested on account of theft. Defendant has a prior conviction for theft or conversion. Bond was set at $2,500 and bond was posted. And we have two obituaries. Kenneth Cornelius of Davies County passed away on May 29th. Friends may visit with the family on June 8th from 1 to 5 p.m. at Goodwin Seavers in Washington. A funeral service for Kenny Cornelius will follow at 5 p.m. at Goodwin Seavers. And Geraldine Hartley passed away on May 26th. A graveside service for Geraldine Hartley will be at Sugarland Memory Gardens on Friday at 11 a.m. And that's a look at news from the First Merchants Newsroom on WAMW.
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23: Good morning, everyone. Here's your latest forecast from the ABK Flooring Weather Center. We've got more great weather shaping up for today and again tomorrow. It's going to become a bit warmer, a bit more humid as we round out the week. Right now, though, it looks pretty dry. About the earliest we'd see a few showers would be late Friday. More likely we'll see some as we head for the weekend. So for today, we've got sunshine in the forecast. Temperatures a little bit above average, a high of about 82. Then for tonight, clear skies dropping down to 58. For tomorrow, more sunshine, a little warmer with a high of 85. Partly sunny, will stay in the mid-80s on Friday and more humid. We do see a chance of some rain as we head for the weekend. And that's your latest forecast. I'm WTWO meteorologist Jesse Walker.
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3: It is 14 minutes past the hour in the First Merchants Newsroom. 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It's a cool 54 degrees outside right now. I'm Cannon Shake with my father, Dwayne Shake, and you are listening to the Wednesday Morning Shake Up.
4: Thank you very much, son. The Morning Shake Up brought to you by the American Legion in the heart of downtown Washington. Tomorrow night's jackpot drawing, $8,245. 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
5: and be there. It's guest day, everybody. Welcome. 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This is a question that is interesting. A 19-year-old kid from the UK was a lottery winner. He hit $4.5 million at 19 years old.
3: Not bad.
5: He planned to give his parents $750,000 as a thank you gift.
3: Man, he's better than me.
5: Hey!
3: I'm kidding.
5: Hey!
3: I'm kidding. Relax.
5: Well, because here's where it gets interesting. Things got tense. His parents reportedly assumed that they would receive half the winnings. And began talking about retirement, vacations, a boat, and a new car. Well, the teen posted on Reddit asking whether he was wrong for not handing over half. And most commenters sided with him, arguing that the money is his. And that any amount he gives his parents should be considered a gift, not an obligation. Many users also offered a common piece of advice for lottery winners. Don't tell anyone you've won.
3: Yeah, here's how I feel about it.
5: Don't tell.
3: If the parents didn't feel entitled to it like they did, he'd probably want to give them more.
5: This post sparked a larger debate about family expectations, entitlement, and what people would do if they suddenly became millionaires. See, money just leads to no good, and that's why we're happy being poor.
3: No, I don't agree with that necessarily, but whatever helps you sleep.
5: I think it just turns you into... not a happy person.
3: If you win, I'm not entitled to any of it. You know, it would be cool
5: would
3: if you were not.
5: With you.
3: That's
5: I
3: what
5: mean,
3: I'm saying. It's the entitlement that's the killer.
5: I wouldn't, you know.
3: Nobody's entitled to anything in this world.
5: I'd get you some more ramen and.
3: That's the least you could do.
5: Some bubble gum.
3: Yeah.
5: A couple cans of Campbell's soup, anyway.
3: Wait, that's good to know. I'll keep that in mind, and if I ever win the lottery. I know what I'm getting you.
5: You gotta find me first if I win, okay?
3: Yeah.
5: It's time now for the Brain Teaser, brought to you by El Mazatlan. El Mazatlan is here at the Washington Plaza. Took the in-laws out to dinner there last night, and Chef Juan did not disappoint. That steak chimichanga was spot on. It had just the right amount of spice and flavor that made it a wonderful feast. Topped off with the cheese sauce. And the tortilla, man, was that a good meal. And now people laugh at me, but let me tell you, Juan has the best French fries. Does he not? Am I wrong in saying that?
3: No, and I wish I could. I like to make fun of you for ordering French fries.
5: You can't because you get them too.
3: Well, anytime you eat them, I'm usually eating a few off your plate because they are good.
5: They're really good.
3: But you're the only person I know that gets the chimichanga with a side of fries.
5: Uh-huh. Well, that's what I like.
3: He's the waiter will say a side of rice? No, a side of fries.
5: Fries. Papas. We've got the Brain Teaser coming up after this.
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5: Time now for the Brain Teaser. A shot at that $10 gift certificate to El Mazatlan. What's your question today, son?
3: Brain Teaser question today. Here's another Dwayne Shake classic.
5: Okay.
3: I'll call you out.
5: All right.
3: One in four adults still has this from childhood. That's it. One in four adults still has this from childhood.
5: 812-254-9269 on the Thompson Insurance studio line. Look around and see if you have something from your childhood right there around the house today. I bet you do. 812-254-9269.
3: Here's my hint. If you still have one of these from your childhood and say you're, I don't know, middle-aged to older, it's probably really raggedy by this point.
5: Yes. Yes, agreed. 812-254-9269. That's the phone number. If you want to take a guess, you get a $10 gift certificate to El Mazatlan. Question one more time.
3: One in four adults still has this from childhood.
5: It's a little raggedy probably by now. But you couldn't get by without it as a child, right?
3: Yeah, maybe like a...
5: Let's see. Good morning. What's your guess?
1: Blanket.
5: Oh, good guess. Not quite yet. Man, that's
3: I like
5: a good
3: blanket.
5: Guess.
3: That would have been my guess.
5: Yeah, well, they hung up. 254-9269. I think they were going to guess blanket, too. 812-254-9269 on the Thompson Insurance studio line. It is not blanket, but I think we're on the right track. Good morning. What is your guess?
7: Stuffed animal or teddy bear.
5: Yes.
3: Yep, it's a stuffed animal. That's what we were looking for.
5: You got it. Who's this?
7: This is Gail Cox.
5: All right, Gail, hang on. Gail got it today. $10 gift certificate to El Mazatlan. It's...
3: A stuffed animal. Honorable mention to blanket. I like blanket. That's a good answer, too. But the question was, one in four adults still has this from childhood. The answer, a stuffed animal.
5: Of course.
3: You still got a stuffed animal laying around somewhere?
5: I'm sure. That's all I got to say.
3: Okay.
5: We'll have another brain teaser coming up tomorrow after the 7 o'clock news. Thank you, son. Here's Seeger. No matter what.

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4: Good morning, everyone. Here's your latest forecast from the ABK Flooring Weather Center. Some sunshine, warm today, highs around 82. For tonight, clear skies down to 58. For tomorrow, more sunshine, a bit warmer with a high of 85. We're looking at partly sunny and back in the mid-80s again on Friday. And that's your latest forecast. I'm WTWO meteorologist Jesse Walk.
5: Big Take 5 for your community now, brought to you by German American Bank, and Gary Mattis is with us from Friends for Animals. Busy weekend coming up for Friends for Animals.
6: Yes, we've got a golf tournament up at Montgomery, 18 holes, and we've got a chandelier barn we're going to be at. We're going to try and adopt dogs and cats, and they've all been spayed and neutered. That's one thing we'd love to do. We've got 313 cats and 124 dogs adopted at, we didn't adopt them, they adopted them at the shelter, and we've taken 151 dogs out of for rescue, and they're just fantastic. We spay and neuter, every dog and cat that comes out of the shelter. And we're glad to pay for it because of the donations everybody gives.
5: Well, I'll tell you what, the Friends for Animals is a busy, active group, that's for sure. And these numbers are fascinating. That's just here in Daviess County. I mean, surrounding counties have the same issue, as we know. Overcrowding at the pet center or at the shelters is just becoming a major problem. And, you know, I was talking to you before we went on the air. Beth was telling me things were going good. They were getting down, and then here 2 weeks later, you're back up again out there.
6: Yeah, it's a given that it's going to come up every time. If they get empty a little bit, that's good for them because they deserve a break every once in a while.
5: But it gets full fast. The bottom line is, if you are going to get a family pet, make sure it's one that fits with your family. Make sure you have the time to care for it, because so many times families find that they have good intentions, they want that family pet, and then it ends up back at the animal shelter for whatever reason, and there's just no place for them out there.
6: That's the truth. We've taken 5,727 dogs out to rescues in 16 years. That's a doggy a day for 16 years.
5: That's pretty impressive. They're doing good things. The Friends for Animals group here in Daviess County, an active group. If you love animals, if you have it in your heart to take care of animals, there's so many ways you can help. You can volunteer with the organization. As Gary mentioned, they're going to be at the Chandelier Bar Market this weekend. They're going to be at the Golf Scramble on Saturday to raise funds for their cause. You can also foster a pet. You're always looking for foster families, right?
6: We sure are. It,

0: Fosters are hard to come by, but there are a few.
1: If you want to foster a pet, that's another way you can help out. Most cases, they start to foster and they end up with that pet for life, don't they?
0: That's the truth. They become attached to them real quick.
1: But the bottom line is, if you're thinking about a family pet, make your first stop the animal shelter, because there were so many dogs and cats out there just looking for a forever home, and a lot to choose from. Small dogs, big dogs, mixed breed, you name it, they're out there, right?
0: That's right. There's a lot of different dogs out there, and most of them right now are big dogs, but they're loving, just as loving as a small dog.
1: Well, you can donate to Friends for Animals. Another way you can donate is simply heading out to the animal shelter, dropping off pet food. Pet food, toys, they're always looking for supplies.
0: They're always looking for supplies, and it's a good thing to do if you can do it.
1: The Daviess County Friends for Animals, follow them on Facebook. If you haven't signed up yet for the golf outing this Saturday, you want to get your foursome together, come on out. It's going to be a beautiful day to play some golf at Country Oaks. And look for them at the Chandelier Bar Market this weekend with some loving animals looking for a forever home. Gary, thank you so much.
0: Thank you.
1: Have a great day.
0: The Chandelier Barn is going to be great. It's fantastic.
1: Yeah, it'll be a busy weekend for sure. Take 5 for Your Community is brought to you by German American Bank.
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3: 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The Knights of Columbus Treasure Hunt jackpot fires back up on Saturday night, June 6th, and a starting jackpot will be at $10,000. 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A brand new board and 52 numbers remain. One number holds the jackpot and it could be yours. 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
10: Good morning, everyone. Here's your latest forecast from the ABK Flooring Weather Center. Some sunshine, warm today, highs around 82. For tonight, clear skies down to 58. For tomorrow, more sunshine, a bit warmer with a high of 85. We're looking at partly sunny and back in the mid-80s again on Friday. And that's your latest forecast. I'm WTWO meteorologist Jesse Walk.
1: Thank you very much, Jesse. Right now at the Washington Radio Center, it's 20 minutes in front of 8 o'clock with sunny skies. We have 57 degrees.

0: This is T.C. 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Psalm 147:3. 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
6: Good morning, everyone. Here's your latest forecast from the ABK Flooring Weather Center. Some sunshine, warm today, highs around 82. For tonight, clear skies down to 58. For tomorrow, more sunshine, a bit warmer with a high of 85. We're looking at partly sunny and back in the mid-80s again on Friday. And that's your latest forecast. I'm WTWO meteorologist Jesse Walker.
4: Thank you very much, Jesse. 57 degrees right now. 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Up next, your safe joke of the day, and we'll check our birthdays and anniversaries after the

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0: 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Here we go. A husband and wife are waiting at the bus stop with their 9 children when a blind man joins them after a few minutes. When the bus arrives, they find it overloaded and only the wife and the 9 kids are able to fit onto the bus. So the husband and the blind man decide to walk. After a while, the husband gets irritated by the ticking of the stick of the blind man as he taps it on the sidewalk. And he says to the man, "Why don't you put a piece of rubber at the end of that stick? That ticking sound is driving me crazy." The blind man turns to the husband and says, "Well, if you would have done that, we'd have a seat on the bus right now." That's today's Lentz Lock and Safe Safe Joke of the Day from Kent the Key Man at Lentz Lock and Safe in Washington.
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0: 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Champion Lanes, State Street in Washington. Just a couple of birthdays today. Alan Brown is celebrating a birthday. Big Al. And not the Big Al that we know on the
3: Happy
0: afternoon
3: birthday,
0: show.
3: Sir.
0: But Big Al, Alan Brown, celebrating today. And a birthday wish going out to Amy Fox today. Hope you have a wonderful, special happy birthday, Amy Fox. Best wishes to you on this June the 3rd. All right, that's it. Kind of short and sweet today. One winner gets a free medium drink and birthday cake bite at Scooters and a $10 gift certificate to Champion Lanes. Who is it?
3: The winner. Happy birthday, Alan Brown.
0: Alan Brown! Prizes are coming your way. News is up next.

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1: Breaking news this hour from Town Hall. Amrit Thomason. In California, it could be a Hilton Becerra runoff. The two gubernatorial candidates running neck and neck as the vote counting goes on. Following yesterday's primary, Tom Steyer brings up the rear. Los Angeles Democratic Mayor Karen Bass will likely advance to the general election and will likely be challenged by Spencer Pratt, a registered Republican who is running as an independent. One of this year's most closely watched House midterms is in New Jersey. Democrat Rebecca Bennett will challenge incumbent Republican Congressman Tom Kaine Jr. come November. Kuwait briefly shut down its main airport after Iranian drones heavily damaged a terminal building and left one person dead. The latest salvo in a series of back-and-forth attacks by Tehran and Washington that have strained the fragile ceasefire. Ukraine has sent a reminder of sorts to Russian President Putin. We're still here and we're still a force to be reckoned with.
2: Ukrainian President Volodymyr Zelensky says on social media that long-range drones flew more than 600 miles to hit an oil terminal in St. Petersburg, setting it ablaze. Clouds of black smoke rose over the city's port after the attack. Russian authorities said only that the Ukrainian drone strike targeted the city's infrastructure without providing further details. Although the city airport briefly suspended flights overnight because of the attack, authorities also cut off mobile internet services. Putin said to speak on Friday at an economic forum in St. Petersburg that the Kremlin views as a prestige event, although major Western investors and officials will stay away. I'm Charles de Lethesma.
1: The Trump administration plans tariffs of 10% or more on some major trading partners following an investigation. It focused on forced labor. Watching Wall Street this morning, the Dow futures down 117 points. More on these stories at townhall.com.
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5: 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I'm Cannon Schick in the First Merchants Newsroom. A reminder that Daviess County's 2026 Pavement Preservation Program is scheduled to begin today, weather permitting. County officials say RejuveTech Incorporated will apply Reclamite, a pavement rejuvenation treatment designed to extend the life of road surfaces. The work is expected to take place between 7 a.m. and 5 p.m. The first road scheduled for treatment is County Road 100 West from the Washington city limits to State Road 358. Motorists can expect traffic control measures and occasional lane restrictions, but officials anticipate only minimal traffic disruptions during this project. And over in Pike County, State Road 56 and State Road 61 in Petersburg is now closed from State Road 57 to Illinois Street for a pavement patching project that should take about 2 weeks to complete. The detour for this project is State Road 57 to State Road 356 to State Road 257 to State Road 56. Local traffic will have access during this project. Washington Mayor Dave Rhodes says June will be a busy month for the city of Washington with summer events, construction projects, and community activities underway. During his monthly update on Monday, Rhodes highlighted this Friday's First Friday event at the Commons featuring live music and noted that July festivities will move to Eastside Park as part of Washington's celebration of America's 250th anniversary, including special fireworks. Rhodes also mentioned Waterworld of Washington is now open for the season and it's been drawing strong crowds. The city pool recently received a new liner and a new train-themed slide for the younger children. The mayor then announced that a major road project on Apparel Road between Jersey Street and Biddinger Lane is expected to begin June 22nd. The roadway will be closed for about a month while crews replace drainage infrastructure. Detour signs will be posted beginning June 15th. Rhodes said the city meetings will also continue throughout the month, with City Council meeting on June 8th and June 22nd. And finally, the mayor noted that efforts are underway to fill the vacant City Council seat previously held by the late Tom Gress. And a Jasper man has been arrested after police say he intentionally caused power disruptions at multiple locations across the city of Jasper. According to the Jasper Police Department, the investigation began early yesterday morning after the Jasper Electric Department received several reports of power outages. Utility crews determined the outages were caused by someone tampering with exterior electrical breaker panels rather than equipment failures. Police identified 35-year-old Andrew Miller as a suspect and located him on Newton Street yesterday morning. Investigators allege Miller traveled through the area switching off multiple breaker panels, temporarily disrupting power to apartment complexes, businesses, and government buildings. Miller was arrested and lodged in the DuBois County Security Center on a Level 6 felony charge of criminal mischief. Authorities continue to work with the Jasper Electric Department to determine the full impact of the incidents. Miller is presumed innocent unless and until proven guilty in court. On the area arrest report, 33-year-old Marta Serrano of Washington was arrested on account of operating without ever receiving a license. Bond was set at $5,000. 40-year-old Lacey Bynum of Washington was arrested on a writ of attachment. Bond was set at $1,212 and bond was posted. And 51-year-old Julie Doss of Washington was arrested on account of theft, where a defendant has a prior conviction for theft or conversion. Bond was set at $2,500 and bond was posted. And we have two obituaries. Kenneth Cornelius of Davies County passed away on May 29th. Friends may visit with the family on June 8th from 1 to 5 p.m. at Goodwin Seavers in Washington. The funeral service for Kenny Cornelius will follow at 5 p.m. at the funeral home. And Geraldine Hartley passed away on May 26th. A graveside service for Geraldine Hartley will be at Sugarland Memory Gardens Friday at 11 a.m. And that's a look at news from the First Merchants Newsroom on WAMW.
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9: Good morning, everyone. Here's your latest forecast from the ABK Flooring Weather Center. We've got more great weather shaping up for today and again tomorrow. It's going to become a bit warmer, a bit more humid as we round out the week. Right now, though, it looks pretty dry. About the earliest we'd see a few showers would be late Friday. More likely we'll see some as we head for the weekend. So for today, we've got sunshine in the forecast. Temperatures a little bit above average, a high of about 82. Then for tonight, clear skies dropping down to 58. For tomorrow, more sunshine, a little warmer with a high of 85. Partly sunny, will stay in the mid-80s on Friday and more humid. We do see a chance of some rain as we head for the weekend. And that's your latest forecast. I'm WTWO meteorologist Jesse Walker.
5: Thank you, Jesse. 11 minutes past the hour in the First Merchants Newsroom. News this hour was a service of Donaldson and Wagner Insurance, with us, your number one, and the Villages at Oak Ridge. 57 degrees right now. I'm Cannon Shake with my father, Dwayne Shake, and you are listening to the Wednesday Morning Shakeup.
7: Hump Day Wednesday is here, and we're moving right along. The Morning Shakeup continues, brought to you by the American Legion. 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Family room will be open downstairs, smoke-free. Upstairs is the main hall. It's a great place to hang out. They've got the new electronic gaming machines at your Washington American Legion. Be sure to stop by as you're shopping Main Street this Saturday and taking part in all the activities this weekend. Of course, Friday night is the Grub Grooves and Brews with a tribute to the band Heart. Heartless will be performing. And we're going to give away Holiday World tickets at Grub Grooves and Brews, so make sure you get one of those red tickets off of me for a chance to win the hottest tickets of the summer. Saturday is the Farmers Market at the Commons, and they've got a full list of vendors. We shared them on our Facebook page. Lots to choose from, so be sure to shop the Farmers Market downtown on Saturday as you are out and about this weekend. Hit up the Chandelier Barn Market Spring Market at the 4-H Grounds at Eastside Park and Shiloh Vendor Fest. Lots of chances for you to shop this weekend and find some unique one-of-a-kind items. Last month, someone called the police in Massachusetts to report a man in camouflage carrying a bazooka.
5: Oh, wow. Okay. It's a good headline. That's a good start.
7: Cops responded, tracked the guy down. It wasn't a one-man militia. He was a one-man landscaping service. The bazooka was a leaf blower.
5: Oh, geez.
7: So, can we call that a weapon of mass destruction? Cops didn't mind. The department said, you never know. Everyone's perception can be different. It's better safe than sorry. So, I do agree with that. You know, if you think there's a man in camouflage with a bazooka, you do call police as a rule of thumb, even if it is a guy just blowing the leaves.
5: All right, better safe than sorry, I suppose. Guy's just trying to do his job, and
7: I can imagine his surprise when, hold him up, hands in the air.
5: Well, what do you think that lady thought when the bazooka started blowing the leaves, you know? Oh, there he goes. Oh, gosh. He's going to do it.
7: And then there's this. Many kids get the wonderful experience of being screamed at to hold the flashlight for a parent. But it's usually when they're doing a repair or a DIY project. However, a 41-year-old man in Pennsylvania named James was arrested after he broke into an office building and wasn't alone. He brought his girlfriend's 11-year-old daughter.
5: Oh, no.
7: When the cops showed up, James was in the equipment room where he had instructed the girl to hold the flashlight for him.
5: It's a bonding moment.
7: While he cut the copper wiring, he was stealing it to resell it later. James was charged with burglary and corruption of minors, among other things. The girl wasn't charged, although they're working with her to find an appropriate guardian to be with now.
5: Corrupting a minor is a charge I've never heard it before.
7: Well, he asked her to hold the flashlight while he stole the copper wiring.
5: Hold it still. quit moving that thing. can't see. And then he knows it. Yeah, I said hold it still.
7: Exactly.
5: We've all been there.
7: 8:15. Beautiful sunshine. What another great day we've got shaping up.

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1: Here we go. That one going to be hit sharply. Hallie Knepp going to pick it up. And the Vikings are going to, for the first time in school history, win the regional. And Bar Reeves celebrating at the mound. And the final tonight on the JJ's Concrete scoreboard. Bar Reeves wins it. Vikings 6, Bloomfield 3.
2: That was voice of the Vikings, Mike DeCourcy, calling the Bar Reeves regional softball win over Bloomfield 6-3. Here's a very happy head coach, Josh Huff.
3: Putting the ball in play, and that's what we needed to do. And I told him, I said, hey, good things are going to happen. You know, these kids, I mean, they all work hard, and we're blessed at Bar Reeves to have the best kids.
2: Next up for Bar Reeves will be Indianapolis Lutheran. That will be Saturday, 11 a.m. in Brown County. Game 2 in Brown County will be Milan versus West Washington. And then the semi-state championship game will be at 7 p.m. And you can hear all the action on the general, voice of the Vikings, Mike DeCourcy, and myself on the call. Other scores from around southern Indiana, it was West Washington topping Wood Memorial 5-0 in 1A. In 2A, Tecumseh all over Sullivan 18-0. Salem defeated Brownstown Central 6-1. In 3A, Evansville Memorial shuts out Gibson Southern 3-0. And Jennings County topped North Harrison 4-2. 4A, Castle walks off Seymour 5-4. And Terre Haute North beat Franklin Community 8-5. In golf at Cypress Hills and Vincennes, it was the 36-hole Adam Schenck Invitational. That's 14 teams over there. Hamilton Southeastern came in first place. They shot 586. Westfield with a 593. Castle comes in third, 597. The Washington Hatchets finished seventh in the 14-team field. They shot a 650, very respectable. And Aiden Boyd leads the Hatchets with a 152. Remember, golf sectional this Friday in Vincennes, and you will hear all the recap on Fair Shake Saturday morning. As you heard on the general, the Cincinnati Reds topped the Kansas City Royals 4-3. That one in 10 innings. The NBA Finals get going tonight. The New York Knicks at the San Antonio Spurs. That's on at 8:30, and you can watch the game on ABC.
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15: Good morning, everyone. Here's your latest forecast from the ABK Flooring Weather Center. Some sunshine, warm today, highs around 82. For tonight, clear skies down to 58. For tomorrow, more sunshine, a bit warmer with a high of 85. We're looking at partly sunny and back in the mid-80s again on Friday. And that's your latest forecast. I'm WTWO meteorologist Jesse Walk.
6: 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We'll have five in a row with a common theme on the way in just a little bit. 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

0: classic hit list. Five in a row with a common theme, and today I like this list. It's 10 songs, it's from the list of 10 songs featuring famous backup singers that you may not know. We'll bring you that list after this.
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4: 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And today's list is a good one. This is a list of popular songs with famous backup singers that you may not have realized when you heard the song. Some of your favorite artists went uncredited as backup singers on popular songs. We're going to start with this big hit for David Bowie from 1975. The song is called Fame. Who's in the background helping? John Lennon, believe it or not. The Beatle. Yes. John Lennon on backing vocals here. It's a great list. Here comes Fame.

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Well, that is the band Glass Tiger, Canadian rock band from Ontario. They formed in 1981 and actually released 5 studio albums. That was their biggest hit single in the U.S. It peaked at number 2 on the charts. And contrary to popular belief, Bryan Adams was not part of that band. He was guest vocalist in that single, Don't Forget Me When I'm Gone, but he was not a part of the band. So Bryan Adams was the guest vocalist on that one. Don't Forget Me When I'm Gone, Glass Tiger, on Memories 107.9 WAMW. It's the Classic Hit List presented by Overhead Door of Vincennes. Today, 10 songs with famous backup singers that you may not have realized were on there. This is Elton John singing backing vocals, Dusty Springfield. 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

Carly Simon and You're So Vain. These are songs with famous backup singers. So did you know who was on that one? Mick Jagger. Mick Jagger singing backups on that Carly Simon's You're So Vain. Before that, Elton John with some help from Dusty Springfield. We had Glass Tiger with Bryan Adams helping out. And we started with David Bowie's Fame featuring John Lennon on the backing vocals. One more song to go in our list of five. These are famous songs with famous background singers. The Righteous Brothers, 1965, had the help of Cher on this one, believe it or not.

I heard her. Did you hear Cher? The background vocals there. And you've lost that loving feeling on Memories 107.9 WAMW, the classic hit list with famous backup singers, presented by Overhead Door of Vincennes. We'll have another five in a row with a common theme. Same time, same channel, tomorrow morning. Next

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1: Breaking news this hour from Town Hall, Armitage Thomason. As the vote counting continues following the California primary, Republican gubernatorial candidate Steve Hilton leads the field ahead of the November election.
2: To every single person who's voted for me, we're not there yet, but it's looking good.
1: Right behind Hilton is Democrat Javier Becerra.
3: Tonight, the people of the great state of California and the greatest nation on earth have spoken. Loudly and proudly.
1: Tom Steyer in third place so far as the vote tally continues. Incumbent Los Angeles Mayor Karen Bass is headed to the runoff in November. Her likely challenger, Republican independent Spencer Pratt. The U.S. Iran ceasefire challenged yet again.
4: U.S. Central Command says Iran fired missiles at Kuwait and Bahrain but failed to hit their targets. Iran's paramilitary Revolutionary Guard says it targeted the headquarters of the U.S. Navy's 5th Fleet in Bahrain. Retaliation, it says, for the U.S. firing a missile into the engine room of another oil tanker trying to reach Iran despite the U.S. blockade. Central Command says it responded with strikes on an Iranian military ground control station on Keshem Island in the Strait of Hormuz. It all comes after Iranian news agencies reported Tehran had stopped communicating with mediators about a ceasefire. President Trump maintains talks have not ceased. I'm Ben Thomas.
1: No resolution yet of a hostage standoff, Bakersfield, California. A man who claims to have a bomb is holed up in a Chase Bank building and has been talking with police. On Wall Street, the Dow futures down 207 points, NASDAQ futures 13 points higher. More on these stories at townhall.com.
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13: 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I'm Cannon Shake in the First Merchants Newsroom. A reminder that Daviess County's 2026 Pavement Preservation Program is scheduled to begin today, weather permitting. County officials say RejuveTech Incorporated will apply Reclamite, a pavement rejuvenation treatment designed to extend the life of the road surfaces. The work is expected to take place between 7 a.m. and 5 p.m. The first road scheduled for treatment is County Road 100 West from the Washington city limits to State Road 358. Motorists can expect traffic control measures and occasional lane restrictions, but officials anticipate only minimal traffic disruptions during the project. The Southwest Indiana Development Council has completed a regional business attraction assessment. This study was conducted in partnership with Genovis, a national site selection and economic development consulting firm. Officials say this assessment reviewed how communities respond to business inquiries and site selection requests while identifying ways to improve competitiveness and attract new employers. The new report covers SWIDC's 10-county region, which includes Davies, Dubois, Knox, Martin, Pike, and several surrounding counties. SWIDC leaders say member communities have already begun implementing recommendations from the study, including updated business development practices and improvements to regional marketing. The goal is to help grow the regional economy, attract new investment, and support future job growth throughout Southwest Indiana. Beginning around Monday, June 8th, crews in Knox County will begin lane closures near Oaktown. These lane closures will occur on three bridges. These bridges are located over Mariah Creek and the CSX bridges in Oaktown. The lane closures will allow for bridge maintenance work, and the work is expected to take a week to complete, dependent on weather. One lane of travel will remain open in the work zone. And Washington Mayor Dave Rhodes says June will be a busy month for the city of Washington, with summer events, construction projects, and community activities. During his monthly update on Monday, Rhodes highlighted this Friday's First Friday event at the Commons, featuring live music, and noted that July festivities will move to Eastside Park as part of Washington's celebration of America's 250th anniversary. Rhodes also said the Water World of Washington is now open for the season, and it has been drawing strong crowds. The city pool recently received a new liner and a new train-themed slide for the younger children. The mayor then announced that a major road project on Apparel Road between Jersey Street and Biddinger Lane is expected to begin June 22nd. The roadway will be closed for about a month while crews replace drainage infrastructure. Detour signs will be posted beginning June 15th. And then Rhodes said that city meetings will continue throughout the month, with the city council meeting on June 8th and June 22nd. And finally, the mayor noted that efforts are underway to fill the vacant city council seat previously held by the late Tom Gress. On the area arrest report, 33-year-old Marta Serrano of Washington was arrested on account of operating without ever receiving a license. Bond was set at $5,000. 40-year-old Lacey Bynum of Washington was arrested on a writ of attachment. Bond was set at $1,212 and bond was posted. And 51-year-old Julie Doss of Washington was arrested on account of theft. Defendant has a prior conviction for theft or conversion. Bond was set at $2,500 and bond was posted. And we have two obituaries. Kenneth Cornelius of Davies County passed away on May 29th. Friends may visit with the family on June 8th from 1 to 5 p.m. at Goodwin Seavers in Washington. A funeral service for Kenny Cornelius will follow at 5 p.m. at Goodwin Seavers Funeral Home. And Geraldine Hartley passed away on May 26th. A graveside service will be at Sugarland Memory Gardens on Friday, June 5th at 11 a.m. for Geraldine Hartley. And that is a look at news from the First Merchants Newsroom on WAMW.
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18: Good morning, everyone. Here's your latest forecast from the ABK Flooring Weather Center. We've got more great weather shaping up for today and again tomorrow. It's going to become a bit warmer, a bit more humid as we round out the week. Right now, though, it looks pretty dry. About the earliest we'd see a few showers would be late Friday. More likely we'll see some as we head for the weekend. So for today, we've got sunshine in the forecast. Temperatures a little bit above average, a high of about 82. Then for tonight, clear skies dropping down to 58. For tomorrow, more sunshine, a little warmer with a high of 85. Partly sunny, will stay in the mid-80s on Friday and more humid. We do see a chance of some rain as we head for the weekend. And that's your latest forecast. I'm WTWO meteorologist Jesse Walk.
13: Thank you, Jesse. 13 minutes past the hour in the First Merchants Newsroom. 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I'm Cannon Shake with my father, Dwayne Shake, and you're listening to the Wednesday Morning Shakeup.
19: Wednesday is here. Thank you very much, son. 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Getting ready for a big drawing tomorrow night. $8,245. When you head to the Legion, get your chance for that quilt raffle. Proceeds from that are going to benefit murals all across Daviess County with Izzy Reyes. So be sure to get your chances to win a beautiful new quilt donated for the cause, the American Legion. And of course, check out their schedule. Follow their Facebook page. They've got live music coming. The Washington American Legion is in the heart of downtown Washington, corner of Main and Highway 57. Again, drawing night tomorrow night. Guest night, everybody welcome. 7 p.m. they'll announce the winner, and it could be worth $8,245. Residents of a suburb near Scotland say a rogue parakeet has been causing thousands of dollars in damage by chewing on the rubber parts of parked cars.
13: Okay.
19: The escaped pet bird has been roaming the neighborhood since February, targeting windshield wipers and window seals. Some residents have started covering their vehicles with tarps to protect them. Wildlife experts aren't sure why the bird is doing it, but theories include defending territory, craving minerals in the rubber, or simply being bored and playful.
13: They're just looking for something to do.
19: You never hear much about rogue parakeets. Insurance companies now have a new category, acts of bird. residents are learning the anti-theft system doesn't cover parrots. Most parrots repeat words. This one repeats felony-level property damage, I guess.
13: Watch out for the rogue parrots, or parakeets, whatever the difference is.
19: The parakeet just trying to build the world's first windshield wiper nest, I think. That's good for him. Why can't we just catch the parakeet? Has anybody tried to catch it?
13: Well, they can fly. Yeah, we can't.
19: That's true.
13: You know, the vertical difference.
19: Makes a difference, yeah.
13: It's a little hard.
19: Want to say good luck to the North Daviess Cougars and the Bar Eve Lady Vikings. Both teams are playing Saturday. Bar Eve will be in the softball semi-state at Brown County, while North Daviess will be in the baseball regional at Floyd Central. You know we've got the games covered. Bar Eve softball on the general, 95.9 and 101.3, 11 o'clock Saturday morning. North Daviess baseball on the Razor, 94.5, 11 o'clock Saturday morning. So best of luck to both teams as they remain alive in the spring postseason tournament.
13: Bring it home.
19: Yes. Uber released its 10th annual Lost and Found Index, documenting all the things that have been left behind in their ride shares this past year. And some of them are a little bit interesting.
13: I bet there's been some cards, maybe some phones. Miscellaneous items.
19: There was a meat slicer.
13: That's a little odd.
19: A child's prosthetic eye.
13: Oh, that's really odd.
19: Pelvis implants.
13: Okay.
19: Handcuffs. A wizard's wand.
13: Neat. That's a cool one.
19: Someone left behind a dishwasher. How do you forget a dishwasher?
13: How do you find an Uber to pick you up and take the dishwasher?
19: A thermal printer, a pool stick in a case, grass. Someone left their grass.
13: Never known people to transport grass and a dishwasher with Uber.
19: A cape with the Statue of Liberty on it. Live fish were left in. How about this one? A brand new mini fridge. Someone left the mini fridge in the Uber.
13: I didn't know that you could use Ubers like, you know, to transport your items.
19: And my favorite, number one on this list, someone, quote unquote, accidentally left behind an ankle monitor.
13: Wonder how that happened.
19: The ankle monitor.
13: Can't do that.
19: That took some work in the backseat. How did the driver not notice that, right?
13: Is it his responsibility to notice that?
19: I guess not.
13: He's just the driver, man.

0: 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It's the final hour of the morning shakeout powered by the American Legion, where tomorrow night's jackpot drawing is $8,245. 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And Friday night, speaking of the Commons, don't forget it's the first Friday show, Grub Grooves and Brews, featuring Heartless, a tribute to the music of Heart, with special guest Black Cat and the Bones. 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So bring your lawn chairs, come on out. 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The Daviess County Chamber of Commerce will have the ribbon cutting. It's all part of the grand reopening celebration this Saturday. 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We'll be broadcasting live on Thursday, June 11th from 5 to 7 p.m. at the school grounds. 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The evening will include music, treats, face painting, robotics, and drone demonstrations, and so much more. Don't miss it, Thursday, June 11th from 5 to 7 p.m. at Washington Catholic Schools.
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3: Good morning, everyone. Here's your latest forecast from the ABK Flooring Weather Center. Some sunshine, warm today, highs around 82. For tonight, clear skies down to 58. For tomorrow, more sunshine, a bit warmer with a high of 85. We're looking at partly sunny and back in the mid-80s again on Friday. And that's your latest forecast. I'm WTWO meteorologist Jesse Walk.
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0: Photograph, Def Leppard on Memories 107.9. Busy weekend coming, and man, there's something every direction. You've got the Shiloh Vendor Fest up at Shiloh Place on the Oden-Candleburg Road. This is $500 in cash. They'll be giving away lots of food and over 40 vendors set up there. The Shiloh Place is an awesome venue for a great big vendor fest this Friday and Saturday, two big days. Shiloh Vendor Fest on Facebook has all the details. The Chandelier Barn Market is open for business this Friday and Saturday at the 4-H grounds at Eastside Park. Don't forget the shuttle bus will be running to and from downtown Washington to the 4-H grounds, so you can park at one location and hit up both spots and shop until your heart is content, both at the farm market, or at the barn market, I should say, at the 4-H grounds and historic downtown Washington this Friday and Saturday. Be sure to check it out this weekend. We got more coming up right after this.
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0: It's time for pickleball. The annual DCH Foundation Pickleball Tournament in memory of Dr. Suresh Lahano will be held June 26th through 28th at the new Washington Pickleball Courts at Longfellow Park. From singles to doubles, mixed leagues, men and women, and kids of all ages are invited to get your team together and spend the weekend. Prizes will be awarded to the top teams in each division. 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Food trucks will be on hand, and spectators are welcome to come out and join in the fun. 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
5: Good morning, everyone. Here's your latest forecast from the ABK Florian Weather Center. Some sunshine, warm today, highs around 82. For tonight, clear skies down to 58. For tomorrow, more sunshine, a bit warmer with a high of 85. We're looking at partly sunny and back in the mid-80s again on Friday. And that's your latest forecast. I'm WTWO meteorologist Jesse Walk.
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0: Goodbye, stranger. Super Tramp will be live this Saturday at the US 50 Motors Grand Reopening Celebration. Come out and join us. We've got a big party going on at US 50 Motors right at the roundabout east of Washington, Saturday from 11 to 1. Lots of food trucks and vendors, a ribbon cutting with the Chamber of Commerce. We've got Holiday World tickets and t-shirts and concert tickets and all kinds of good stuff happening. 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US 50 Motors, it's the re-grand opening celebration this Saturday at the roundabout east of Washington. Look forward to seeing you there. That's going to do it for today's morning shakeup. Have a great rest of your Wednesday. And let's do it again bright and early tomorrow morning at 6 a.m. on WAMW.
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0: It's a big weekend at the Washington VFW next to the Indiana Theater on Main Street in downtown Washington. On Saturday, it's barbecue chicken dinners. 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And then on Sunday, the VFW in Washington celebrates its 91st birthday with the charter issue June 7th, 1935. They'll have cake and ice cream and a pitch-in dinner. All are welcome to attend. Both days are guest days. Come celebrate with the Washington VFW this weekend next to the Indiana Theater on Main Street in downtown Washington. Exciting news from Champion Lanes on State Street in Washington. 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
5: Good morning, everyone. Here's your latest forecast from the ABK Flooring Weather Center. Some sunshine, warm today. Highs around 82. For tonight, clear skies down to 58. For tomorrow, more sunshine, a bit warmer with a high of 85. We're looking at partly sunny and back in the mid-80s again on Friday. And that's your latest forecast. I'm WTWO meteorologist Jesse Walker.
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The Romantics and What I Like About You. I'm Linda. Bonnie Tyler, man, she's had a lot of health issues here in May. She underwent emergency surgery in Portugal and then ended up being put in a medically induced coma. And then they tried to take her out of the coma and then she had a heart attack. And it has been so much, but she is stable right now and hopefully will make a full recovery.

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3: 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The Daviess County Chamber of Commerce will have the ribbon cutting. 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Dr. Riskin will provide comprehensive OBGYN services for patients across Daviess County and the surrounding region with a full spectrum of women's health. 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
4: Good morning, everyone. Here's your latest forecast from the ABK Flooring Weather Center. Some sunshine, warm today, highs around 82. For tonight, clear skies down to 58. For tomorrow, more sunshine, a bit warmer with a high of 85. We're looking at partly sunny and back in the mid-80s again on Friday. And that's your latest forecast. I'm WTWO meteorologist Jesse Walk.
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0: The Tubes, she's a beauty. Stuff in there too from Prince. Yeah, I mentioned that they're doing this big 10-year anniversary celebration of his life this week in Paisley Park. And a lot of people signed up for this. Members of the MPG and Revolution uniting on one stage. They've also got people like Chaka Khan and Morris Day, Miguel, and a whole bunch of others. Yeah, that's going to be so much fun. Hey, I've got more favorites coming up here in just a couple of minutes with Tina Turner and 38 Special.
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2: Good morning, everyone. Here's your latest forecast from the ABK Flooring Weather Center. Some sunshine, warm today, highs around 82. For tonight, clear skies down to 58. For tomorrow, more sunshine, a bit warmer with a high of 85. We're looking at partly sunny and back in the mid-80s again on Friday. And that's your latest forecast. I'm WTWO meteorologist Jesse Walk.
3: 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Who do you think put them there? Memories 107.9.

0: One of those artists who started playing music really young. I think she was like 6 when she picked up the piano. And Donna Lewis on Love You, Always, Forever. Tom Petty in a minute. And the outfield.
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7: Good morning, everyone. Here's your latest forecast from the ABK Flooring Weather Center. Some sunshine, warm today, highs around 82. For tonight, clear skies down to 58. For tomorrow, more sunshine, a bit warmer with a high of 85. We're looking at partly sunny and back in the mid-80s again on Friday. And that's your latest forecast. I'm WTWO meteorologist Jesse Walk.
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It's Queen. So if you had that album back in the day, then you know the first song was We Will Rock You, and the second song on the album was We Are the Champions. But, you know, the DJs would just let them roll together, and then it ended up kind of like one huge song. And Brian May said song came to him in a dream. Can you imagine? Here's Culture Club.

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0: The Davies County Shiloh Vendor Show is set for Friday and Saturday, June 5th and 6th. It's two full days of food and shopping. This vendor show is huge and will be held again this year at the Shiloh Place on the Odin-Candleberg Road in Odin. In addition to the over 40 vendors who will be on hand, there will be a health fair offering free blood pressure and weight checks. 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
3: 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Meet the staff, explore programs, enjoy activities, and win some great prizes. The evening will include music, treats, face painting, robotics, and drone demonstrations, and so much more. Don't miss it, Thursday, June 11th from 5 to 7 p.m. at Washington Catholic Schools. 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
5: Good morning, everyone. Here's your latest forecast from the ABK Flooring Weather Center. Some sunshine, warm today, highs around 82. For tonight, clear skies down to 58. For tomorrow, more sunshine, a bit warmer with a high of 85. We're looking at partly sunny and back in the mid-80s again on Friday. And that's your latest forecast. I'm WTWO meteorologist Jesse Walk.
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We have a confession to make. 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

0: It's one of those songs that, yeah, you can definitely skate to. Yeah, just make a ton of left turns. So much fun. And the Gap Band, you dropped a bomb on me. I've got more on the way, including stuff from Billy Joel and Michael Jackson.
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12: Good morning, everyone. Here's your latest forecast from the ABK Florian Weather Center. Some sunshine, warm today, highs around 82. For tonight, clear skies down to 58. For tomorrow, more sunshine, a bit warmer with a high of 85. We're looking at partly sunny and back in the mid-80s again on Friday. And that's your latest forecast. I'm WTWO meteorologist Jesse Walker.
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0: That's one of those songs that'll get stuck in your head. It's called Tom's Diner. I'm Linda. Thanks again for hanging out with me. Hope you're having a really great Wednesday so far. Wham! In just a minute. And Mellencamp.
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8: Good morning, everyone. Here's your latest forecast from the ABK Flooring Weather Center. Some sunshine, warm today, highs around 82. For tonight, clear skies down to 58. For tomorrow, more sunshine, a bit warmer with a high of 85. We're looking at partly sunny and back in the mid-80s again on Friday. And that's your latest forecast. I'm WTWO meteorologist Jesse Walk.
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I'm seeing so many great reviews about this Michael Jackson movie. I've got to go check that one out. And of course, Billie Jean. Here's Elton John, Vinny and the Jets.

0: band was called Dead or Alive. A couple of the band members, Pete Burns and Steve Coy, of course, they've passed on, but some of them still out there playing music with other groups. David Bowie in a minute, and Minute Work on the way.
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4: 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We'll be broadcasting live on Thursday, June 11th from 5 to 7 p.m. at the school grounds. This event is open to the entire community and is designed to welcome families who want to learn more about Washington Catholic Schools for preschool through 12th grade. Meet the staff, explore programs, enjoy activities, and win some great prizes. The evening will include music, treats, face painting, robotics, and drone demonstrations, and so much more. 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
7: Good afternoon, everyone. Here's your latest forecast from the ABK Flooring Weather Center. Some sunshine, 82 today. For tonight, clear down to 58. For tomorrow, mostly sunny with a high of 85. We're looking at partly sunny, back to 85 on Friday. We'll stay in the mid-80s for the weekend, but we do have a chance of showers and storms as we head for the weekend. And that's your latest forecast. I'm WTWO meteorologist Jesse Walker.
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0: ZZ Top. Yeah, they are still touring. They are actually going to be out of the country for the rest of this month. Germany, Sweden, Norway, Austria, Belgium, and then they'll be back. They'll be back here. We've got dates in Eagle Pass, Texas, Austin, lots of dates in Austin, Grand Rapids, Michigan, Battle Creek, a ton of U.S. dates. In just a couple of minutes, more on the way with Chicago and Journey.
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3: 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Soybeans and corn are lower, pressured by generally favorable crop weather. July beans are down 7 1/4 at 11.58. August is 7 lower at 11.62. July corn 6 1/4 lower at 4.34 1/4. September's down 5 1/2 at 4.42 1/2. Live and feeder cattle are watching direct trade develop in some of the major feeding areas. August live's down 2 cents at 2.39.62, and October's 30 lower at 2.30.57. August feeders are down $1.40 at 3.47.02. And on spread trade and technical buying, July hogs are now up to at 101.67. August lean is 60 higher at 99.57. John Perkins, Brownfield Market Update.
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6: Good afternoon, everyone. Here's your latest forecast from the ABK Flooring Weather Center. Some sunshine, 82 today. For tonight, clear down to 58. For tomorrow, mostly sunny with a high of 85. We're looking at partly sunny back to 85 on Friday. We'll stay in the mid-80s for the weekend, but we do have a chance of showers and storms as we head for the weekend. And that's your latest forecast. I'm WTWO meteorologist Jesse Walker.
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They're still out there touring too. Here's Journey anyway.

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0: Foreigner, it feels like the very first time. Hey, thanks so much for hanging out with us, making us a part of your Wednesday. Hope you're having a great day so far. Phil Collins in a minute, and Prince.
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14: Good afternoon, everyone. Here's your latest forecast from the ABK Flooring Weather Center. Some sunshine, 82 today. For tonight, clear down to 58. For tomorrow, mostly sunny with a high of 85. We're looking at partly sunny back to 85 on Friday. We'll stay in the mid-80s for the weekend, but we do have a chance of showers and storms as we head for the weekend. And that's your latest forecast. I'm WTWO meteorologist Jesse Walker.
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0: 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I've got more on the way with stuff from Billy Idol and Matthew Wilder.
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7: Good afternoon, everyone. Here's your latest forecast from the ABK Flooring Weather Center. Some sunshine, 82 today. For tonight, clear down to 58. For tomorrow, mostly sunny with a high of 85. We're looking at partly sunny back to 85 on Friday. We'll stay in the mid-80s for the weekend, but we do have a chance of showers and storms as we head for the weekend. And that's your latest forecast. I'm WTWO meteorologist Jesse Walker.
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0: Natalie Imbruglia, who actually just put out some new music. I want to say last year. Song is called Torn. Billy Idol on the way and Smashing Pumpkins.
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7: Good afternoon, everyone. Here's your latest forecast from the ABK Flooring Weather Center. Some sunshine, 82 today. For tonight, clear down to 58. For tomorrow, mostly sunny with a high of 85. We're looking at partly sunny, back to 85 on Friday. We'll stay in the mid-80s for the weekend, but we do have a chance of showers and storms as we head for the weekend. And that's your latest forecast. I'm WTWO meteorologist Jesse Wong.
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Huey Lewis in the news. And Do You Believe? Here's Asia in Heat of the Moment.

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1: 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Hey, what's up? It's Aylin.
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10: 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In addition to the over 40 vendors who will be on hand, there will be a health fair offering free blood pressure and weight checks. 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
12: Good afternoon, everyone. Here's your latest forecast from the ABK Flooring Weather Center. Some sunshine, 82 today. For tonight, clear down to 58. For tomorrow, mostly sunny with a high of 85. We're looking at partly sunny back to 85 on Friday. We'll stay in the mid-80s for the weekend, but we do have a chance of showers and storms as we head for the weekend. And that's your latest forecast. I'm WTWO meteorologist Jesse Wong.
13: 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We're right here in Washington. 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

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Oh, sorry. Seems there was a typo. It was supposed to say, nobody at Memories 107.9 is a trained singer.

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5: Good afternoon, everyone. Here's your latest forecast from the ABK Flooring Weather Center. Some sunshine, 82 today. For tonight, clear down to 58. For tomorrow, mostly sunny with a high of 85. We're looking at partly sunny, back to 85 on Friday. We'll stay in the mid-80s for the weekend, but we do have a chance of showers and storms as we head for the weekend. And that's your latest forecast. I'm WTWO meteorologist Jesse Walker.
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0: Van Morrison. It's always one of my favorite songs, you know, being a brown-eyed girl, of course. I'm Linda heading out. You have a great rest of your day. We'll talk again later. Bananarama, all next in Dire Straits.
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9: Good afternoon, everyone. Here's your latest forecast from the ABK Flooring Weather Center. Some sunshine, 82 today. For tonight, clear down to 58. For tomorrow, mostly sunny with a high of 85. We're looking at partly sunny back to 85 on Friday. We'll stay in the mid-80s for the weekend, but we do have a chance of showers and storms as we head for the weekend. And that's your latest forecast. I'm WTWO meteorologist Jesse Walk.
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Have you ever noticed trying to log into a website that you haven't used in a year? It's like a masterclass in psychological warfare. 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
6: 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The Davies County Chamber of Commerce will have the ribbon cutting. 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Come join us from 11 to 1 as we broadcast live on Memories 107.9 at US 50 Motors at the roundabout east of Washington. See you there.
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2: Good afternoon, everyone. Here's your latest forecast from the ABK Flooring Weather Center. Some sunshine, 82 today. For tonight, clear down to 58. For tomorrow, mostly sunny with a high of 85. We're looking at partly sunny back to 85 on Friday. We'll stay in the mid-80s for the weekend, but we do have a chance of showers and storms as we head for the weekend. And that's your latest forecast. I'm WTWO meteorologist Jesse Walker.
3: 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We were just watching reels for the past 20 minutes. Don't tell our boss.

0: Jay Giles Band Centerfold. It's Ryan Chase. If you spend half your day having full-blown, one-sided conversations with your dog or your cat, you're definitely not alone, because they just found over 50% of us desperately wish we could actually talk to our animals to find out what's going on inside their furry little heads. It turns out we all share the exact same existential dread, because the number one question people want to ask their pets is simply, are you happy? That's it. Are you happy? Rounding out the top three are, do you like your life? And do you understand every word I say? 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
7: Good afternoon, everyone. Here's your latest forecast from the ABK Flooring Weather Center. Some sunshine, 82 today. For tonight, clear down to 58. For tomorrow, mostly sunny with a high of 85. We're looking at partly sunny back to 85 on Friday. We'll stay in the mid-80s for the weekend, but we do have a chance of showers and storms as we head for the weekend. And that's your latest forecast. I'm WTWO meteorologist Jesse Wong.
8: 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Like a breakfast burrito, may not be good for you, but it's exactly what you need to get the day going.

0: Fleetwood Mac and Don't Stop. I'm Ryan Chase. If your dog completely loses its mind the second the mail truck pulls onto your street, your pup is officially part of major national security issues. The U.S. Postal Service just dropped its latest numbers for Dog Bite Awareness Month this June, revealing that over 5,200 mail carriers were aggressively attacked or bitten last year alone. Now, while that is thankfully a drop from the year before, big cities like L.A., Dallas, and Denver are still absolute danger zones for postal workers, with California and Texas leading the country in total delivery day chaos. Post office officials are begging people to lock their dogs in another room before opening the front door, warning that if your pet loose makes a carrier feel unsafe, they will straight up cut off mail delivery for your entire block now. They aren't messing around.
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5: 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We'll be broadcasting live on Thursday, June 11th from 5 to 7 p.m. at the school grounds. This event is open to the entire community and is designed to welcome families who want to learn more about Washington Catholic Schools for preschool through 12th grade. Meet the staff, explore programs, enjoy activities, and win some great prizes. The evening will include music, treats, face painting, robotics, and drone demonstrations, and so much more. Don't miss it, Thursday, June 11th from 5 to 7 p.m. at Washington Catholic Schools. 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
6: 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It's time for pickleball. The annual DCH Foundation Pickleball Tournament in memory of Dr. Suresh Lahano will be held June 26th through 28th at the new Washington Pickleball Courts at Longfellow Park. From singles to doubles, mixed leagues, men and women, and kids of all ages are invited to get your team together and spend the weekend. Prizes will be awarded to the top teams in each division. 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Food trucks will be on hand and spectators are welcome to come out and join in the fun. The DCH Pickleball Tournament is set for June 26th through the 28th at the Longfellow Park Courts in Washington.
7: Good afternoon, everyone. Here's your latest forecast from the ABK Flooring Weather Center. Some sunshine, 82 today. For tonight, clear down to 58. For tomorrow, mostly sunny with a high of 85. We're looking at partly sunny back to 85 on Friday. We'll stay in the mid-80s for the weekend, but we do have a chance of showers and storms as we head for the weekend. And that's your latest forecast. I'm WTWO meteorologist Jesse Walker.
8: If you're making breakfast, Dwayne and Cannon like 3 pancakes, 7 pieces of bacon, and exactly 8 hash browns. 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
1: News this hour from Town Hall. I'm John Scott. Ukraine drones have hit a Russian oil terminal ahead of a President Vladimir Putin visit later in the week.
2: Ukrainian President Volodymyr Zelensky says on social media that long-range drones flew more than 600 miles to hit an oil terminal in St. Petersburg, setting it ablaze. Clouds of black smoke rose over the city's port after the attack. Russian authorities said only that the Ukrainian drone strike targeted the city's infrastructure without providing further details, although the city airport briefly suspended flights overnight because of the attack. Authorities also cut off mobile internet services. Putin said to speak on Friday at an economic forum in St. Petersburg that the Kremlin views as a prestige event, although major Western investors and officials will stay away. I'm Charles Deledesma.
1: Attitudes towards same-sex marriage are shifting. That's according to a new poll.
3: A new Gallup poll finds support for same-sex marriage and relationships in the U.S. stopped rising after two decades. According to the poll, about two-thirds of U.S. adults believe same-sex marriage should be legal. That's down slightly from 71% in 2022 and 23. Most of the change is driven by Republicans. The views of Democrats and independents have remained mostly stable. A 2015 Supreme Court decision led to nationwide recognition of same-sex marriage. Conservative lawmakers in some states have called for that ruling to be overturned. The poll also found a shift in views on transgender issues. I'm Julie Walker.
1: And the U.S. employment picture is looking brighter.
4: America's economic engine cranked out more jobs last month. Payroll processor ADP says job creation hit a 16-month high, 122,000 jobs added in May. Wall Street expected to see just 110,000 new jobs.
1: That's correspondent Rich Thomason. More at townhall.com.
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6: 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I'm Cannon Shake in the First Merchants Newsroom. Some quick road closure notices. In Pike County, State Road 56 and State Road 61 in Petersburg is now closed from State Road 57 to Illinois Street for a pavement patching project that should take about 2 weeks to complete. The official detour in Pike County is State Road 57 to State Road 356 to State Road 257 to State Road 56. Local traffic will have access during this project. And beginning around Monday, June 8th, crews will begin lane closures near Oaktown and Knox County. These lane closures will occur on three bridges. These bridges are located over Maria Creek and the CSX bridges in Oaktown. The lane closures will allow for bridge maintenance work, and the work should take about a week to complete, depending on weather. One lane of travel will remain open in the work zones. And as always, NDOT reminds drivers to slow down and use extra caution when traveling near work zones. And Daviess County's 2026 Pavement Preservation Program is scheduled to begin June 3rd, weather permitting. County officials say RejuveTech Incorporated will apply Reclamite, a pavement rejuvenation treatment designed to extend the life of road surfaces. The work should take place between 7 a.m. and 5 p.m. The first road scheduled for treatment is County Road 100 West from the Washington city limits to State Road 358. Motorists can expect traffic control measures and occasional lane restrictions, although officials anticipate only minimal traffic disruptions during the project. The Southwest Indiana Development Council has completed a regional business attraction assessment. This study was conducted in partnership with Genovis, a national site selection and economic development consulting firm. Officials say this assessment reviewed how communities respond to business inquiries and site selection requests while identifying ways to improve competitiveness and attract new employers. The report covers SWIDC's 10-county region, which includes Davies, Dubois, Knox, Martin, Pike, and several surrounding counties. SWIDC leaders say member communities have already begun implementing recommendations from the study, including updated business development practices and improvements to regional marketing efforts. The goal is to help grow the regional economy, attract new investments, and support future job creation throughout Southwest Indiana. Washington Mayor Dave Rhodes says June will be a busy month for the city of Washington, with summer events, construction projects, and community activities underway. During his monthly update on Monday, Rhodes highlighted this Friday's First Friday event at the Commons featuring live music and noted that July festivities will move to Eastside Park as part of Washington's celebration of America's 250th anniversary, including special fireworks. Rhodes also said the Water World of Washington is now open for the season and it's been drawing strong crowds. The city pool recently received a new liner and a new train-themed slide for younger children. The mayor also announced that a major road project on Apparel Road between Jersey Street and Biddinger Lane is expected to begin June 22nd. The roadway will be closed for about a month while crews replace drainage infrastructure. Detour signs will be posted beginning June 15th. Rhodes said city meetings will continue throughout the month as well, including city council meetings on June 8th and June 22nd. He also noted that efforts are underway to fill the vacant city council seat previously held by the late Tom Gress. On the area arrest report, 33-year-old Marta Serrano of Washington was arrested on account of operating without ever receiving a license. Bond was set at $5,000. 40-year-old Lacey Bynum of Washington was arrested on a writ of attachment. Bond was set at $1,212 and bond was posted. And 51-year-old Julie Doss of Washington was arrested on account of theft. Defendant has a prior conviction for theft or conversion. Bond was set at $2,500 and bond was posted. And we have two obituaries. Kenneth Cornelius of Davies County passed away on May 29th. Friends may visit with the family on June 8th from 1 to 5 p.m. at Goodwin Seavers in Washington. A funeral service for Kenny Cornelius will follow at 5 p.m. at Goodwin Seavers Funeral Home. Geraldine Hartley passed away on May 26th. A graveside service will be at Sugarland Memory Gardens on Friday at 11 a.m. And that's a look at news from the First Merchants Newsroom on WAMW.
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8: Good afternoon, everyone. Here's your latest forecast from the ABK Flooring Weather Center. Some sunshine, 82 today. For tonight, clear down to 58. For tomorrow, mostly sunny with a high of 85. We're looking at partly sunny, back to 85 on Friday. We'll stay in the mid-80s for the weekend, but we do have a chance of showers and storms as we head for the weekend. And that's your latest forecast. I'm WTWO meteorologist Jesse Walker.
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8: 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Let's take a look at our national day. Should be celebrating today. It's Chimborazo Day. All right. Also Global Running Day. So you celebrate that by running, also known as National Running Day, too. All right, folks. Impersonate Authority Day. Okay. Love Conquers All Day. I love you. See, love conquers all. National Chocolate Macaroon Day. It's also National Egg Day, National Itch Day, National Tailor's Day, Repeat Day. All right, Repeat Day. Repeat Day. All right. I got enough repeats. World Bicycle Day, World Cider Day, and World Clubfoot Day. All of our national days should be celebrating. Also, it is the birthday for David Cole from the American group CC & Company Music Factory. You had the, well, song in 1991. With his number four, Things That Make You Go Hmm, and the number one song for them, single, Gonna Make You Sweat. Happy birthday to David Cole.

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0: 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John Mellencamp, Your Life Is. Now, before that, Birthday Boy from CC and Company Music Factory. Gonna make you sweat, everybody dance. So why don't we do some good news.
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3: Give me the good news, baby.
0: Story number one. There was an orchestral performance of La La Land in Australia last weekend, but during a break, the keyboardist was too sick to continue, so the conductor asked the audience, is anyone amazing sight reader? A 21-year-old student named Sterling Nassa raised his hand and was brought down, given the music, and played out the rest of the show with the orchestra. He said after that, the experience gave him the confidence to pursue music professionally. Story number two, a super patient, animal-loving police officer in Texas collected a deer fawn who'd become trapped in a fence and then took the fawn to its mother nearby in hopes that they would reunite, and it worked.
3: Good news!
0: Story number three, it can be tough out there for anyone looking for a job and who's scared to leave their job in the economy, but there is good news for those in stable jobs. According to new research from the Conference Board, 69% of American workers are satisfied with their jobs overall. That's the highest level since the organization began tracking in 1987. And job satisfaction has climbed steadily for 16 consecutive years since reaching a low of 43% in 2010 during the aftermath of the Great Recession. And that's our

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1: Network Indiana Sports, I'm Nathaniel Finch. The story around the Indiana Fever this week, not about basketball, but about the viral argument between Caitlin Clark and head coach Stephanie White in Saturday's loss against the Portland Fire. The group then had a team meeting back in Indianapolis this week, something that star center Aaliyah Boston says is crucial.
2: Yeah, I think that's super important. I feel like the best teams, they have those, you have those moments where you kind of get punched in the mouth, and the only way to get back up is to be honest. I feel like we did that. It was great communication from everyone, and I feel like we're just all on the same page. So it was pretty good.
1: Indiana refocuses, taking on the Atlanta Dream tomorrow night at home, 7 o'clock Eastern, to start the Commissioner's Cup play. The Indianapolis Colts continue organized training activities, and one pass catcher with a big role this upcoming year is Tyler Warren. Now in year two, Warren talks about developing his relationship with quarterback Daniel Jones.
3: Kind of simple as it is, you're there another year with them, and you're around them more and just getting to know them, you know, on and off the field when you're out here. Taking advantage of that, but also, you know, hanging out, talking in the locker room, stuff like that, I think is really big for the team as a whole, and especially with a quarterback.
1: Big news in West Lafayette. Purdue athletic director Mike Babinski is set to retire. He officially leaves the university at the end of this year. Meanwhile, standout Purdue guard Braden Smith will work out for the Indiana Pacers this week. Smith projected a late draft pick. Indiana, as of right now, does not have a pick, but could make a trade and certainly sign undrafted free agents. Smith's college rival enjoys some big news. Indiana football coach Kurt Cignetti on the cover of EA Sports College Football 27. The deluxe version of the video game features Cignetti front and center and a cast of players behind him, including Notre Dame cornerback Leonard Moore. Nathaniel Finch, Network Indiana.
4: 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Washington corn closing June at $4.46 a bushel. July at $4.52. Vincennes corn June at $4.17 a bushel. And soybeans Vincennes June at $11.19 a bushel. 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Washington open Monday through Friday, 7 a.m. to 3:30 p.m., accepting corn up to 15.5% moisture. 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
11: Good afternoon, everyone. Here's your latest forecast from the ABK Flooring Weather Center. Some sunshine, 82 today. For tonight, clear down to 58. For tomorrow, mostly sunny with a high of 85. We're looking at partly sunny back to 85 on Friday. We'll stay in the mid-80s for the weekend, but we do have a chance of showers and storms as we head for the weekend. And that's your latest forecast. I'm WTWO meteorologist Jesse Wong.
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0: Classic hits, Memories 107.9. That's Don't Shed a Tear, Paul Carrack here. On the Afternoon Shakedown, before that, Henry Lee Summer and Hey Baby. All right, still to come, we've got Eddie Money and John Lennon on the way. But first, let's go ahead and take five for our community. Here's WAMW's Dwayne Shake.
1: 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And Gary Mattis is with us from Friends for Animals. Busy weekend coming up for Friends for Animals.
2: Yes, we've got a golf tournament up at Montgomery, 18 holes. And we've got a chandelier barn we're going to be at. We're going to try and adopt dogs and cats. And they've all been spayed and neutered. That's one thing we'd love to do. We've got 313 cats and 124 dogs adopted at, we didn't adopt them, they adopted them at the shelter, and we've taken 151 dogs out of, for rescue, and they're just fantastic. We spay and neuter, every dog and cat that comes out of the shelter. And we're glad to pay for it because of the donations everybody gives.
1: Well, I'll tell you what, the Friends for Animals is a busy, active group, that's for sure. And these numbers are fascinating. That's just here in Daviess County. I mean, surrounding counties have the same issue, as we know. Overcrowding at the pet center or at the shelters is just becoming a major problem. And, you know, I was talking to you before we went on the air. Beth was telling me things were going good. They were getting down, and then here 2 weeks later, you're back up again out there.
2: Yeah, it's a given that it's going to come up every time. If they get empty a little bit, that's good for them because they deserve a break every once in a while.
1: But it gets full fast. The bottom line is, if you are going to get a family pet, make sure it's one that fits with your family. Make sure you have the time to care for it, because so many times families find that they have good intentions, they want that family pet, and then it ends up back at the animal shelter for whatever reason, and there's just no place for them out there.
2: That's the truth. We've taken 5,727 dogs out to rescues in 16 years. That's a doggy a day for 16 years.
1: That's pretty impressive. They're doing good things. The Friends for Animals group here in Daviess County, an active group. If you love animals, if you have it in your heart to take care of animals, there's so many ways you can help. You can volunteer with the organization. As Gary mentioned, they're going to be at the Chandelier Bar Market this weekend. They're going to be at the Golf Scramble on Saturday to raise funds for their cause. You can also foster a pet. You're always looking for foster families, right?
2: We sure are. Fosters are hard to come by, but there are a few.
1: If you want to foster a pet, that's another way you can help out. Most cases, they start to foster and they end up with that pet for life, don't they?
2: That's the truth. They become attached to them real quick.
1: But the bottom line is, if you're thinking about a family pet, make your first stop the animal shelter, because there were so many dogs and cats out there just looking for a forever home, and a lot to choose from. Small dogs, big dogs, mixed breed, you name it, they're out there, right?
2: That's right. There's a lot of different dogs out there, and most of them right now are big dogs, but they're loving, just as loving as a small dog.
1: Well, you can donate to Friends for Animals. Another way you can donate is simply heading out to the animal shelter, dropping off pet food. Pet food, toys, they're always looking for supplies.
2: They're always looking for supplies, and it's a good thing to do if you can do it.
1: The Daviess County Friends for Animals. Follow them on Facebook. If you haven't signed up yet for the golf outing this Saturday, you want to get your foursome together, come on out. It's going to be a beautiful day to play some golf at Country Oaks. And look for them at the Chandelier Bar Market this weekend with some loving animals looking for a forever home. Gary, thank you so much.
2: Thank you.
1: Have a great day.
2: The Chandelier Barn is going to be great. It's fantastic.
1: Yeah, it'll be a busy weekend for sure. Take Five for Your Community is brought to you by German American Bank. The Knights of Columbus Treasure Hunt jackpot fires back up on Saturday night, June 6th, and a starting jackpot will be at $10,000. You can win $10,000 with a $1 ticket this Saturday at the Knights of Columbus on Main Street in downtown Washington. A brand new board and 52 numbers remain. One number holds the jackpot, and it could be yours. Come out Saturday night for

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2: Good afternoon, everyone. Here's your latest forecast from the ABK Flooring Weather Center. Some sunshine, 82 today. For tonight, clear down to 58. For tomorrow, mostly sunny with a high of 85. We're looking at partly sunny back to 85 on Friday. We'll stay in the mid-80s for the weekend, but we do have a chance of showers and storms as we head for the weekend. And that's your latest forecast. I'm WTWO meteorologist Jesse Walker.
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0: Classic Hits, Memories 107.9, Afternoon Shakedown. Big Al with you on this hump day, Wednesday. John Lennon and Imagine. Before that, Eddie Money, and hopefully we get a little peace in our time. All right, folks, don't forget, coming up Friday night at the Commons stage in downtown Washington, Heartless. Yes, tribute to the music of Heart. Make sure you stop by and see us on the stage. WAMW will be there with your chance to win a pair of Holiday World and Splash and Safari tickets. 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
3: Good afternoon. This is Marissa Wagler of Fort Knox Investment Management at 2015 State Street in Washington, Indiana, with a closing market report. The Dow Jones Industrial Average is down 621 to 5687. The NASDAQ down 240 to 26854. And the S&P 500 down 56 to 7554. In overseas markets, Hong Kong's Hang Seng Index was down 405 to 25633. Japan's Nikkei 225 was up 1668 to 68402. And Europe's Euronext 100 was down 9 to 1854. In currency, the euro was slightly lower at $1.16, and interest rates to 10-year treasury note was up 0.04% to 4.49%, while metals August gold was down 5220 to 44.6770 an ounce, while July silver is down 239 to 73.17 an ounce. In commodity contracts, July crude oil was up 251 to 96.27 a barrel, and July wholesale gasoline was down 1 cent to 313 a gallon. Retiring soon and need a plan? 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
7: Good afternoon, everyone. Here's your latest forecast from the ABK Flooring Weather Center. Some sunshine, 82 today. For tonight, clear down to 58. For tomorrow, mostly sunny with a high of 85. We're looking at partly sunny back to 85 on Friday. We'll stay in the mid-80s for the weekend, but we do have a chance of showers and storms as we head for the weekend. And that's your latest forecast. I'm WTWO meteorologist Jesse Walker.
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0: Classic hits, memories, 107.9 WAMW. Big Al with you. Hour two of the Shakedown on this Hump Day Wednesday. All right, folks, if you have a birthday on this third day of June, we, of course, wish you a happy birthday.
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0: All right, if you have a birthday today, you celebrate with Lewis Partridge, Netflix heartthrob in the Enola Holmes movies, 23 today. Be Bad Doobie. Yes, that's somebody. Coffee and the Glue Song is 26. Imogen Poots, Adam on Amazon's Outer Range, is 37. Rafael Nadal, tennis superstar who beat Roger Federer 10 of the 14 times they played in a Grand Slam match, 40 years old today. Life Jennings, R&B singer, is 48. Kelly Jones, stereophonic singer, is 52. Anderson Cooper is 59 today. James Purefoy, Mark Anthony's on HBO's Rome, is 62 today. Dan Hill, Canadian pop genius who gave us Sometimes When We Touch, 72. Dan Hill, 72 today. Denise Williams, who gave us Let's Hear It for the Boy, is 76. And also, the theme to Family Ties, Susie Quattro, Leather Tuscadero on Happy Days, is 76. Chuck Barris, born on this date in 1929. Of course, the Gong Show host. Tony Curtis, Jamie Lee's dad, born on this date in 1925. Maurice Evans, born on this date in 1901. From Planet of the Apes and Beneath the Planet of the Apes. Also, Samantha's father, Maurice, on Bewitched. Leonard Skinner, pianist Billy Powell, born on this date, 1952. Curtis Mayfield, who gave us Superfly and Freddy's Dead, born on this date in 1942. Jefferson Davis, Confederate president during the Civil War, born on this date, 1808. Today, National Repeat Day, 18 days until Father's Day, and 31 days until Independence Day. Here's Alanis Morissette, starting out this hour with Ironic, Don't You Think? Classic hits, Memories 107.9. No.

0: Classic hits, Memories 107.9 with The Knack and My Sharona. Before that, Alanis Morissette started things off for us with Ironic. And let's do some headlines making their way across the world, across our nation, right here at home. Well, the White House Correspondents' Dinner has been rescheduled for July 24th. Yep, they're giving it another shot. Okay, the previous dinner was canceled after Bret Michaels and Milli Vanilli dropped out. Cost of beef and tomatoes is skyrocketing. You know, times are bad when you need to take a loan out to afford Olive Garden. Meanwhile, Vladimir Putin is spending billions on biohacks to extend his life, which in Russia means he would live to be 78. Listerine mouthwash will now include intensities. The intensities will range from mild to British. Marriage decreases your risk of dying from cancer, probably because you're already dead. Yeah. A fish species has been discovered that has lived and thrived for 100,000 years without males. The community is divided up into several schools, which all have excellent softball teams. Nearly 40% of Americans admit they've gone on a date just for free food. That's why I'm launching a dating app called Binge. Justin Bieber joined a family singing happy birthday at a restaurant. Where was that desire to please during Coachella? Yeah, Justin, where? And finally, Clint Eastwood is officially retired. He spends his days telling his caregiver, go ahead. Make my broth.
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0: Network Indiana Sports, I'm Nathaniel Finch. The trip out west, not ideal for the Indiana Fever. A pair of losses puts the team at 4-4 heading into tomorrow's game against the Atlanta Dream. The good news, an entire week of practice.
1: Yeah, I mean, it was pretty good. Obviously, we had to make sure that we kind of flushed Portland, but just looking at different ways we can grow, especially with that Valkyries game, and just make sure that we're ready. I mean, now Commissioner's Cup, there's a little money on that line, so just making sure that we're ready for each game.
0: That's Fever star center Aaliyah Boston. Next in action tomorrow night at home against the Atlanta Dream, it's Commissioner's Cup play, the in-season tournament that Indiana won last year. The Indianapolis Colts looking for some big things this year from edge rusher Laiatu Latu. A former first-round pick, head coach Shane Steichen wants a big year from Latu.
2: Yeah, I think he's worked tremendously hard this offseason. Obviously, we're not in pads right now, but, you know, he's had some good pass rush moves, and you can see the strength and explosiveness off the ball. So, obviously, you know, want a big year from him, and I know he wants that as well.
0: A couple of big wins today in Major League Baseball from Midwest teams, and maybe a few more on the way. The White Sox today beat the Twins in Minnesota 8-0, while the Tigers get the best of the Rays in Tampa Bay 7-2. Later this evening, just after 7 o'clock, the Guardians in New York to play the Yankees, the Reds at home to play the Royals. Then 7:45, the Cardinals host the Rangers, and just after 8 o'clock, from Wrigley Field, it's the Cubs and Athletics. It's also final today in AAA for the Indianapolis Indians, now on a two-game slide, losing in St. Paul today 10-1 against the AAA Saints. 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
6: 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Here is your weather forecast from the ABK Flooring Weather Center for this evening. Mostly clear skies. Look for low overnight around 59. Sunny for your Thursday with an afternoon high of 86. Partly cloudy tomorrow night with a low of 63. And for Friday, sunny with a high near 85.
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0: 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And that is your drive around town. 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We are Davies County. It's a big weekend at the Washington VFW next to the Indiana Theater on Main Street in downtown Washington. On Saturday, it's barbecue chicken dinners. 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And then on Sunday, the VFW in Washington celebrates its 91st birthday with the charter issued June 7th, 1935. They'll have cake and ice cream and a pitch-in dinner. All are welcome to attend. Both days are guest days. 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
1: Here is your weather forecast from the ABK Flooring Weather Center for this evening. Mostly clear skies. Look for low overnight around 59. Sunny for your Thursday with an afternoon high of 86. Partly cloudy tomorrow night with a low of 63. And for Friday, sunny with a high near 85.
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0: Classic hits, memories, 107.9, Bruce Hornsby and the Range. That's just the way it is. All right, let's check in. Sports! Oh, yes. What in the wide, wide world of sports is going on around here across the Shake Broadcasting Stations? Coming up tonight on The General, Reds are on the radios. 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All right, let's see if the Shake Boys have a hump day funny for us. 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
0: Here is your weather forecast from the ABK Flooring Weather Center for this evening. Mostly clear skies. Look for low overnight around 59. Sunny for your Thursday with an afternoon high of 86. Partly cloudy tomorrow night with a low of 63. And for Friday, sunny with a high near 85.
10: 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We never figured out the puzzles, but we liked to play.

Just think, somewhere right now, someone is staring at a spreadsheet trying to remember what their actual job description is. If that was your day today, I do apologize for that. I'm Ryan Chase. Coming up, the Bengals and the Eagles. Right now, it's Escape Club.

0: Eagles, take it to the limit. I'm Ryan Chase, and today we are diving into the absolute trenches of the internet because people are sharing the most bizarre, specific reasons they completely tanked a relationship. And the level of petty is next level. There's one guy who admitted he had to break things off because the girl spoke way too quietly, making every conversation exhausting. And when he asked her to speak up, he literally couldn't hear what she said back. Sounds like a Seinfeld episode. Another person has a hard deal breaker where they refuse to date anyone who shares the same name as their mom or sister, which is a pretty solid way to avoid a total psychological crisis. But the wildest one has to be the girl who dumped a guy because he didn't like music at all, like any genre of music at all, and couldn't even comprehend why humans enjoy it. Honestly, finding out someone doesn't like music, I'd say it's a major red flag for absolute robot behavior. I need a little
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12: Here is your weather forecast from the ABK Flooring Weather Center for this evening. Mostly clear skies. Look for low overnight around 59. Sunny for your Thursday with an afternoon high of 86. Partly cloudy tomorrow night with a low of 63, and for Friday, sunny with a high near 85.
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6: Here is your weather forecast from the ABK Flooring Weather Center for this evening. Mostly clear skies. Look for low overnight around 59. Sunny for your Thursday with an afternoon high of 86. Partly cloudy tomorrow night with a low of 63. And for Friday, sunny with a high near 85.
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0: B-52s and Love Shack. I'm Ryan Chase. If your dog is one that completely loses its mind the second the mail truck pulls onto your street, they are officially contributing to a massive public safety issue. The USPS just kicked off its annual Dog Bite Awareness Campaign for June, saying that over 5,200 mail carriers were aggressively attacked or bitten last year alone. Quite the occupational hazard. Now, it's thankfully a drop from the year before, but major metro areas remain total danger zones for postal office workers, with California and Texas leading the country in pure delivery day chaos. The post office officials are practically begging people to lock their dogs in a separate room before they open the door, warning that if a loose animal makes a carrier feel even slightly unsafe, they will straight up halt mail delivery for your entire block, because they are no longer messing around.
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5: 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We look forward to celebrating with you in Davies County.
6: The Davies County Shiloh Vendor Show is set for Friday and Saturday, June 5th and 6th. 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In addition to the over 40 vendors who will be on hand, there will be a health fair offering free blood pressure and weight checks. 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
3: Here is your weather forecast from the ABK Flooring Weather Center for this evening. Mostly clear skies. Look for low overnight around 59. Sunny for your Thursday with an afternoon high of 86. Partly cloudy tomorrow night with a low of 63. And for Friday, sunny with a high near 85.
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I'm Ryan Chase. Coming up till Tuesday, also Billy Joel. Right now it's Aerosmith.

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0: Billy Joel, Tell Her About It. I'm Ryan Chase. If you get stressed out trying to pack a carry-on for a short weekend getaway, you need to take some notes from this guy. There's a legendary world traveler. His name is Barry Hofner. He's officially checked off every single country except for North Korea, which he's planning to do next. But he says the absolute golden rule of global travel is packing incredibly light. He swears you should always ditch the rolling suitcase for a solid backpack because half the roads and airports in the world will absolutely destroy those little wheels. He also never leaves home without a portable power bank. And his most elite hack is packing merino wool t-shirts because he claims you can wear them for days on end without them picking up any nasty odors. Honestly, though, rocking the exact same shirt for a week straight does sound wild, but if it gets you through nearly 200 countries, this dude clearly knows what he's talking about.
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10: Here is your weather forecast from the ABK Flooring Weather Center for this evening. Mostly clear skies. Look for low overnight around 59. Sunny for your Thursday with an afternoon high of 86. Partly cloudy tomorrow night with a low of 63. And for Friday, sunny with a high near 85.
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0: Peter Gabriel, Sledgehammer. I'm Ryan Chase. I think we've all suffered that absolute instant of pure panic when you step out of a rideshare and you realize your phone is still sitting on the back seat. But the people at Uber just dropped their 10th annual Lost and Found Index about the most absurd things passengers forgot last year. Now, most people left behind the usual wallets and keys and headphones. However, the highlights for this include someone leaving behind a sack of marbles, a brand new mini fridge, an entire oxygen tank, and a massive haul of 420 donuts. But the absolute winner has to be the passenger who somehow left behind their legal ankle monitor, which had to make for a very interesting conversation with their probation officer.
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3: 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We'll be broadcasting live on Thursday, June 11th from 5 to 7 p.m. at the school grounds. This event is open to the entire community and is designed to welcome families who want to learn more about Washington Catholic Schools for preschool through 12th grade. 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The evening will include music, treats, face painting, robotics, and drone demonstrations, and so much more. Don't miss it, Thursday, June 11th from 5 to 7 p.m. at Washington Catholic Schools. Davies Community Hospital is proud to welcome Dr. Michael Riskin, a board-certified OBGYN with decades of experience in women's health and maternity care. 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Appointments may be scheduled by calling 812-254-2760. 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
3: 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It's the Friday night Grub, Grooves, and Brews at the Commons on Main Street in downtown Washington this Friday.
5: 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We make it our priority to keep you updated on all of the latest local news happening in our area. 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It's news you want from people you know in the First Merchants Newsroom here on WAMW.
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6: Here is your weather forecast from the ABK Flooring Weather Center for this evening. Mostly clear skies. Look for low overnight around 59. Sunny for your Thursday with an afternoon high of 86. Partly cloudy tomorrow night with a low of 63. And for Friday, sunny with a high near 85.
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0: Goo Goo Dolls and Slide, it's Ryan Chase. If you're the kind of person who meticulously checks the pepper icons on a Thai menu just to avoid destroying your taste buds, you can now use that exact same survival strategy in the dental aisle at the store. Listerine is officially rolling out a brand new intensity scale for their mouthwash, meaning you no longer have to risk completely melting the inside of your cheeks just to get fresh breath. They're launching three distinct levels nationwide. There's extra mild for an ultra-gentle, alcohol-free swish, mild for a smooth, casual, everyday clean, and intense for that classic eye-watering burn that makes you feel like you're rinsing with straight chemical weapons.
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10: Here is your weather forecast from the ABK Flooring Weather Center for this evening. Mostly clear skies. Look for low overnight around 59. Sunny for your Thursday with an afternoon high of 86. Partly cloudy tomorrow night with a low of 63. And for Friday, sunny with a high near 85.
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1: News this hour from Town Hall. I'm Keith Peters in Washington. The House passes a resolution to end the war with Iran. Correspondent Bernie Bennett has the story.
2: House lawmakers on Wednesday passed legislation designed to force President Trump to end the Iran war, marking